0: go ahead.
1: Okay. The number we went through the voicemail, we did leave a message, but no contact with the patient at this time.
0: Copy. We appreciate you. 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
1: EMS.

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on 9 EMS 1, Medic 812, Engine 10, 508, Helen Street, difficulty breathing, cross of Thomas Avenue and Walsh Avenue. Medic 812, Engine 10, 508, Helen Street, difficulty breathing, respond on 9 EMS 1.

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1: Injured in fall, cross of Olentangy River Road and Perry Street, Medic 25, 579 West 5th Avenue. Injured in fall, respond on 9 EMS 1.

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Medic 111, engine 111, 1355 Polaris Parkway, difficulty breathing, respond on 9 EMS 1.

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Medic 192. Hunterling Memorial. 1755 Pine Wing Drive. Apartment 4. Caesar. Cross of Dead End and Climb Road. Medic 192. Hunterling Memorial. 1755 Hunterling Drive. Apartment 4. Caesar. Respond on 9 EMS 1.

0: Nissan on 9 EMS 1, Medic 6, Greyhound, 845 North Wilson Road, Ilverson, cross of Lindendale Drive and Farrell Place, Medic 26, Greyhound, 845 North Wilson Road, Ilverson, Nissan on 9 EMS 1.
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Attempt, Cross Street, Hickweed Street, and Night View, New 8th Block Avenue. 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

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Report of a fire. Engine 183. Engine 4. Engine 181. Ladder 23. Ladder 32. Medic 4. Rescue 4. Battalion 181. Battalion 6. Cross of Carter Boulevard and Stratford Lane. 3521 Novixie Road. Report of a fire. Engine 183. Engine 4. Engine 181. Ladder 23. Ladder 32. Medic 4. Rescue 4. Battalion 181. Battalion 6. Respond on Battalion 6 IC. Operate on Battalion 6 fire ground.

152-850 South Hamilton Road, in person. Cross Street, Wright Avenue, Hamilton Road, and Langley Avenue. Respond on VET EMS 1, 20, 45 hours.

Station 6, East Dublin Granville Road and Sinclair Road. Vehicle accident. Medic 6, Engine 6, East Dublin Granville Road and Sinclair Road. Vehicle accident. Respond on non-extrication.

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Respond on 9 EMF 1.

Abbott, 950 North Elton Road, fire alarm A, engine placed, ladder 26, top of Lowell Drive and North Rim from Fulton Road to I-70 eastbound Rim, Kyle Rush, 920 North Elton Road, fire alarm A, engine 26, ladder 26, respond on 9 EMS 1.

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Respond on next EMS 1 20 56 hours.

61, Cleveland Avenue and Ward Road, accident crash detector, engine 61, Cleveland Avenue and Ward Road, accident crash detector, respond on 9 extrication. Respond on 9 EMS 1, Medic 8, 1734 East Long Street, Apartment J, Caesar, cross of Woodman Avenue and Eastwood Avenue, Medic 8, 1734 East Long Street, Apartment J, Caesar, respond on 9 EMS 1.

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Medic 91, 6470, Post Road, Dustin Retirement Village, ill person, respond on Northwest EMS 1.

far on no EMF 1. Medic 173. 775 Young in Heart Bay South. Interperson. Cross off Scarlet Lane and Aunt Marie Boulevard. 775 Young in Parkway South. Interperson. Respond on 9 EMS 1.

Medic 131, Battalion 131, 384, Hampton Lodge. Injured from assault. Medic 131, Battalion 131, 384, Hampton Drive. Injured from assault. Cross Street, Hampton Court, and Morrison Road. Respond on next EMS 1, 21:06 hours.

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1: Cross of ramp from I-70 eastbound to I-270 northbound west side ramp and ramp from I-270 to I-70 eastbound west side ramp. Medic 26. I-70 eastbound at I-270 west side. Medic run. Respond on 9 EMS 1. Respond on 9 EMS 1. Medic on 774 Mount Vernon Avenue, seizure. Cross of Hamilton Avenue and St. Clair Avenue. Medic 1. 774 Mount Vernon Avenue, seizure. Respond on 9 EMS 1.

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1: Respond on 9 EMS 1, engine 8, 774 Mount Vernon Avenue, Caesar, cross of Hamilton Avenue and St. Clair Avenue, engine 8, 774 Mount Vernon Avenue, Caesar, respond on 9 EMS 1.

respond on Nye EMS 1, engine 19, 50, 19, North High Street, lock 56, medical alarm, cross of Leland Avenue and Fitz Henry Boulevard, engine 19, 50, 19, North High Street, lock 56, medical alarm, respond on Nye EMS 1,

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Respond on 9 EMS.

Bond on 9 EMS 1, Medic 16, 1291 Urena Avenue, Ilkerson, cross of McDuffie Road and Carl Road, Medic 16, 1291 Urena Avenue, Ilkerson, respond on 9 EMS 1.

0: Can you get a confirmation on numbers? It looks like this is a trailer park, and these trailers are only two numbers long. We got four on the address.
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They don't have a lot of information there. I'm not sure if he's breathing or not. We have PD in Aldisville.

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0: administration is just, do we not need CPD for the festival?
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Cross Street, Pinewood Drive, and Detroit Road. Response on Mech EMS 1, 21, 34 hours.

0: vehicle accident, medic 4, engine 4, College Avenue and Singer Road, vehicle accident, respond at 9 excavation.
1: I, North High Street, Sigbert of Worthington, ill person. Medic 101, Rescue 101, 6525, North High Street, Sigbert of Worthington, ill person, cross street of Wesley Boulevard, respond on Northwest EMS 1.
0: Road, ill person, cross of Huntley Wood Boulevard and McNaughton Woods Drive. Medic 5. 1514 Big Mountain Road, ill person. Respond on 9 ELS 1. Respond on Battalion 1 IC, operate on Battalion 1 Fireground. 600 West Nationwide Boulevard, report of a fire. Engine 1, Engine 9, Engine 10, Ladder 1, Ladder 10, Medic 812, with you 3, Battalion 1, Battalion 3, cross of Dead End, and Columbus Crew Way, 600 West Nationwide Boulevard, report of a fire. Engine 1, Engine 9, Engine 10, Ladder 1, Ladder 10, Medic 812, Rescue 3, Battalion 1, Battalion 3, respond on Battalion 1 IC, operate on Battalion 1 Fireground,

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0: I'm on the team. About 5:40 to make use. It's not out the show. It does not appear to be a vacuum. I'm free to be not investigating. And I'm only going to have to come to the other side.
1: Something's building. Nothing's showing. The building has not been evacuated. I just want to have accountability.
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2: Respond on 9 ES 1. Respond on 9 extrication. Medic 13, engine 13, state route 315 northbound at mile marker 8. Vehicle accident. Medic 13, engine 13, state route 315 northbound at mile marker 8. Vehicle accident. Respond on 9 extrication.

0: 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In a stronger odor and a slightly heavier haze next to the furnace room, it's going to be on the north side of the building.
1: 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I'm in 350 on remarkable.

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1: And Rule Avenue, Medic 20, 285 North Old Road, Room 114, conscious overdose. 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

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Westerville just called us. 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

0: be found on 9 EMS 1, Attic 35, 6118, Grand Point Drive, in person, cross off Windrush Avenue and Benedetti Avenue, Medic 35, 6118, Grand Point Drive, in person, respond on 9 EMS 1. Respond on 9 EMS 1, Medic 61, Engine 16, 2727 Westerville Road, Test Lane, cross off East Weber Road and Melrose Avenue, Medic 61, Engine 16, 2727 Westerville Road, Test Lane, respond on 9 EMS 1.
1: Two, 96, White Cross, Drive, Northwest, ill person, Medic 591, 13296, White Cross, Drive, Northwest, ill person, Cross Street, Meadowmore, Boulevard, Northwest, and White Cross, Court, Northwest, respond on next EMS 1, 2149 hours.

for your permission to be here, sending it from to 220 southbound between Elkhart and Everest.

Fine extrication. Manic 30. Engine 30. I-270 southbound at mile marker 10. Vehicle accident. Manic 30. Engine 30. I-270 southbound at mile marker 10. Vehicle accident. Respond on 9 extrication.

0: 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We're pretty sure this is the same accident they got on Fire Round 1. 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
1: Copy.

Medic 22, 332 Crowley Road, abdominal pain, cross of South 8th Street and Parsons Avenue. Medic 22, 332 Crowley Road, abdominal pain, respond on IEMS 1.

respond on 9 ELF 1, Medic 16. 5, Remix Street, ill person, cross of Pauline Avenue and Northridge Road, Medic 16. 3485, Greenwich Street, ill person, respond on 9 ELF 1.

270 eastbound between Alkyr and Timorous on the south side of the road. Possible entrapment, Med 202, Med 201, Engine 202, Engine 201, and Battalion. Their time of 209 was on the south side of the ground.

Pediatrics, 20 to 10, response of CMS.

S1, Cross Street, Maplewood Avenue, and Hollywood Avenue. 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

their report. 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

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I believe they were back in the access station.

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1: Mr. World Team of County, the semi is down the embankment between the bridge and Deptus Road by the parkrooms at the roundabout. Do you want Mr. 201 in over there, or just another 202 in the way?
2: 201, yeah, that's

Nippon Alpha, Sarepta Therapeutics, 4201, Sin Cummins, Fire Alarm A, Engine 28, Cross of Terrain Drive and Brighton Rose Way, Sarepta Therapeutics, 4201, Eastern Highlands, Fire Alarm A, Engine 28, Respond on 10 Alpha.

someone on scene with County, number right under the overpass, looking for the occupants, 2019.

Is there any further information on this? We're at the alleyway or the street in between the laundromat and this apartment complex looking at the power lines. We don't see anything.

0: next time.
1: Medic 172, 336 Main Street, Hemorrhage, off of Moore Avenue and Frank Alley. Medic 172, 336 Main Street, Hemorrhage, from a 9 EMF 1.

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0: 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Unless you got anything incredible, be back in service.
1: Engine, I got many more calls. 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
2: Hey, we're hooked on the leave it as is. 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

eastbound Tenille Avenue ramp and ramp from State Route 315 southbound to I-670 eastbound ramp. Engine station, I-670 eastbound at mile marker 3. Exodus crash detector. Respond on 9 extrication.

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Engine 192. 5608 Renner Road. 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Respond at 9 EMS 1.

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On a 9 extrication. Medic 10, I-670 eastbound at mile marker 3. Accident crash detector. Cross off ramp from I-670 eastbound to Neal Avenue ramp and ramp from State Route 315 southbound to I-670 eastbound ramp. Medic 10, I-670 eastbound at mile marker 3. Accident crash detector. Respond on 9 extrication.

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0: Squad 92, Escape 91, Battalion 91, 3750, West Dublin Granville Road, auto accident. Medic 92, Engine 92, Squad 92, Rescue 91, Battalion 91, 3750, West Dublin Granville Road, auto accident, Cross Street of Sawmill Road, respond Northwest EMS 1.
1: T9, Rathmere Avenue, headache, respond on 9 EMS 1.

0: 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Attic 95, Attic 91, 875 West Granville Road, Ottawa, Sawmill Road.
1: West Dublin Granville Road and Sawmill Road. Vehicle accident. Medic 11. Engine 11. West Dublin Granville Road and Sawmill Road. Vehicle accident. Return on not EMS 1. Medic 2. Nazareth Towers. 300 East Rip Street. Apartment 1316. Injured in fall. Cross up South Grant Avenue and South 5th Street. Medic 2. Nazareth Towers. 300 East Rich Street. Apartment 1316. Injured in fall. Respond on 9 EMS 1. Respond on 9 EMS 1. Medic 23. 1201 Pierce Avenue, Conscious Overdose, Cross of Astor Avenue and East Mound Street. Medic 23, 1201 Pierce Avenue, Conscious Overdose. Respond on 9 EMS 1.

0: 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We've got reports of injuries from anywhere from 3 to 7 people. I started 2 additional medics. Do you guys want further?
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0: Affirmative. Can you add two more, please?
1: Advise that was assigned to EMS 1. Okay. That's going to drive it to EMS 1. Just wanted to, on our CAT system, you have a radio channel not identified. You have it marked out as none. Please update units, all of our CAT that we're going to be on the EMS 1, please.

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1: Still occupied. I'll be establishing Salt Mill Road Command, we'll be out investigating.
2: Engine 92 on scene, 3-4 vehicle, auto accident with moderate damage. Some vehicles are still occupied, establishing Salt Mill Road Command, we'll be investigating.

0: you can put this one that ran on the style of automatic pistol, engine 181.
1: 172, okay. Engine 11, that's a negative. This is the only accident in that location that I'm aware of.
2: Sir, engine 11 on scene. We have engine 92, we have medic 92, we have medic 95, all Washington Township on scene with about 10 PD. So, is it a duplicate? We're just kind of confused.

0: they have like 5 patients that need checked out there. They're all out of the vehicle.
1: Mr. Steve, Battalion 91 is going to go ahead and assume command.
0: Okay, message to Steve.

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1: LP Court, ill person, cross of dead end, and Mary Avenue, Mike 28, 34, 88, LP Court, ill person, respond on 9 EMS 1.

1, Medic, 20, 1950, Omaha Ridge Drive, abdominal pain, cross of dead end, and Sunbury Ridge Drive, Medic, 20, 1950, Omaha Ridge Drive, abdominal pain, response at 9 ELS 1. 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
1: 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Cross street at Sawmill Road. Respond on Northwest EMS 1.

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9 extrication. Medic 181. Engine 181. I 270 southbound at mile marker 47. Vehicle accident. Medic 181. Engine 181. I 270 southbound at mile marker 47. Vehicle accident. Respond on 9 extrication. Respond on 9 EMS 1. Medic 12. Engine 12. 1700 Heinzeling Drive, Room 110A, difficulty breathing, cross of dead end, and climb road. Medic 12, engine 12, 1700 Heinzeling Drive, Room 110A, difficulty breathing, respond on 9 EMS 1.

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Sola Avenue, Medic 19, 426 Piedmont Road, injured in fall, response on 9 EMS 1.

Rebound on 9EMS1, Attic 182, Engine 182, 6092, Murphy Pond Road, Chest Pain, Cross of Rice Road and Dead End, Medic 182, Engine 182, 6092, Murphy Pond Road, Chest Pain, Rebound on 9EMS1. EMS 1, Medic 192, 976 South Richardson Avenue, injured in fall, cross of St. Joseph Avenue and Regina Avenue, Medic 192, 976 South Richardson Avenue, injured in fall, respond on 9 EMS 1.

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respond on IEMS 1, medic 172, engine 181, 5307, 9th Street, difficulty breathing, cross of Drake Avenue, medic 172, engine 181, 5307, 9th Street, difficulty breathing, respond on 9EMS 1.

using hello hold, ill person, off of South Galloway Road, and dead end, medic 26, 58, 31, hunting hollow court, ill person, respond on 9 EMS 1.

Coldfire, cross of North 9th Street and East 5th Avenue entrance ramp. Engine 7, KSC 688 East 5th Avenue. Coldfire, response on 10 Bravo.

Bridge, off of Shirefield Drive and Wagner Woods Drive. Medic 35, 79, 42, Brianna 5. Hemorrhage. Respond on 9 EMS 1.

downtown, 33 East Nationwide Boulevard, in person, cross of North High Street and East Nolan Street, Annex 1, Vanessa Columbus downtown, 33 East Nationwide Boulevard, in person, respond on 9 PM 1.

0: Engine 181, Columbus. Yes, sir. Just making sure you've made contact with the patient.
1: Yeah, we're on scene right now.

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Engine 183, 2806, Winford Court, Personal Assist, respond on 9 EMS 1.

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Respond on 9 EMS 1. Respond on 10 Bravo, engine 5, 5755, Riverton Road, pole fire, cross up Yorkland Road and Riverton Court East, engine 5, 5755, Riverton Road, pole fire, respond on 10 Bravo,

Respond on 9 EMS 1, Medic 16, Engine 16, 2740, Westerville Road. Difficulty breathing, cross of East Weber Road and Melrose Avenue. Medic 16, Engine 16, 2740, Westerville Road. Difficulty breathing, respond on 9 EMS 1.

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Respond on 9EMS1, Medic 8-15, Engine 15, 1190 Gears Avenue, difficulty breathing, cross of Seymour Avenue and East Whittier Street, Medic 8-15, Engine 15, 1190 Gears Avenue, difficulty breathing, respond on 9EMS1.

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1: Did you have an ETA for an AV?
0: No, sir, I don't. They don't give you one.
1: Message received. Looks to get smaller as hell foul. This is in a dead end area. It just happens to be back in service. You want to just notify them?
0: Copy, sir. You're back in service.
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0: 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Respond on 9 EMS 1, Medic 26, Grove of West Columbus, 441 Morgan Grove, Room 118, Medic Run, cross of Coastal Run, May and Sullivan Avenue, Medic 26, Laurels of West Columbus, 441 Morgan Grove, Room 118, Medic Run, respond on 9 EMS 1.
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1: Seizure. Medic 82, engine 82, EMS 80, 8558, road, enter, street of German Lane, respond on Northwest EMS 1.
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0: Hey, we were out on the crash at Sawmill in Dublin Granville. I was wondering if you had the medics that transported two females to Riverside.

0: advisors, a couple of houses here that do not have power. It sounds like they have South Central. So you know, we're South Central now that their lines are involved as well.
1: Copy, sir. Could you give me that phone number again?

0: 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They're asking.
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1: 2.
0: Yes, we're going to be clearing the scene. There's a Fairfield County deputy on scene. If South Central has any more questions, they can contact.
2: 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Danger 15 on the scene with nothing showing or investigating.

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Respond on 9 EMS, 1, Medic 7, Wineland Park, 1280 Helmet Street, Medic Run, cross of East 6th Avenue and East 5th Avenue. Medic 7, Wineland Park, 1280 Summit Street, Medic Run, respond on 9 EMS 1.

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Utilities fire. Engine 161. 7725 Eastwood Street. Utilities fire. Engine 161. Cross Street, Longspur Drive, and Burpee Avenue. Respond on Mac Dispatch. 0026 hours.

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1: 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Respond on next EMS 4-0037 hours.

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Medic 12, Egan Road and Bin Boulevard, conscious overdose. Respond on 9 EMS 1. North Nelson Road, personal assist, cross of Willamont Avenue and Margaret Avenue, engine 20, 745 North Nelson Road, personal assist, respond on 9 EMS 1.

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Medic 806. 5960 Sinclair Road. Injured person. Cross of Shore Drive and East of Granville Road. Medic 806. 5960 Sinclair Road. Injured person. Respond on 9 EMS 1.

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Log on Northwest, EMS 1.

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Medic 2, engine 2, I-70 westbound and south 4th Street, vehicle accident. Medic 2, engine 2, I-70 westbound and south 4th Street, vehicle accident. Respond on 9 extrication.

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Medic 152, EMS 151-3768 Washburn Street, injured from assault. Medic 152, EMS 151-3768 Washburn Street, injured from assault. Cross Street, Robinwood Avenue, and Hollingwood Avenue. Respond on Met EMS 1-0-0-51 hours.

0: Titan 161, they said they were going to call back with an ETA, but we don't have one yet.
1: All right, copy that. If they're aware and en route, we're going to clear. The fire has died down. I've spoken to the homeowner. If they're aware, AAP will be here.
0: Copy, sir. And if you're still on the air when they call us back with the ETA, I'll let you know.
1: Copy. Thanks. Have a good night.

one with higher pressure too. Engine Peterbilt. So we're on the same. We have one engine and one flat. Is CPD showing in route, or do they have a car?

0: I did 1x2 to you last 1x1. We are going to be at 7:30 Collinwood at the church. So, yeah, I'm going to.
1: 7:30 Collinwood, your car. Did you copy that?
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Squad 92, Medic 95, 5753, on report, difficulty.

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Respond on 9EMS1, medic 61, engine 61, 2056, East Cook Road, difficulty breathing, cross of Walford Street and Cleveland Avenue, medic 61, engine 61, 2056, East Cook Road, difficulty breathing, respond on 9EMS1.

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Ladder 72, Battalion 72, Rescue 71, 4630, Meekerson Drive, Roberts Residence, Fire Alarm, Cross Street of Kenton Drive, respond on Northwest Fireground 1.

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Nissan R9 EMS 1, Medic 13, 72 East Maynard Avenue, abdominal pain, cross of Finley Avenue and East Avenue. Medic 13, 72 East Maynard Avenue, abdominal pain, Nissan R9 EMS 1.

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Avenue, fire alarm 8, engine 10, ladder 10, cross of West Town Street and West State Street, Warby Terrace Apartments, 99 South Central Avenue, fire alarm 8, engine 10, ladder 10, respond on 10 Alpha.

Village Nursing Center, 3000 Bethel Road, Room 114B, Abdominal Pain, cross of Caleb Drive and Hayden Road, Medic 11, Wayfair Village Nursing Center, 3000 Bethel Road, Room 114B, Abdominal Pain, respond on 9 EMS 1.

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Medic 10, Central Garden Apartments, 1440 West Ridge Street, Apartment 17, ill person. Respond on 9 EMS 1.

Hartmouth, 1440 West Ridge Street, Apartment 17, ill person, cross of Rickenbacker Avenue and South Central Avenue, Medic 10, Central Garden Apartments, 1440 West Ridge Street, Apartment 17, ill person, respond on 9 EMS 1.

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1: 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Medic 12,
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0: Grand Central 317. This is a two-story apartment complex. Nothing showing. We'll be on investigating.
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Fire alarm A. Engine 22, water 22, cross of Dead End, and Bellevue Avenue, 2222 South 3rd Street. 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

Respond on 9 extrication. Medic 19. Engine 19. State Route 315 southbound at mile marker 8. Vehicle accident. Medic 19. Engine 19. State Route 315 southbound at mile marker 8. Vehicle accident. Respond on 9 extrication.

Minnick Road, Minnick 113, Enigma 13, 713 North Spring Street, Danbury, room 268 on injuries from a fall. Minnick Road, Minnick 113, Enigma 113, 713 North Spring Street, room 268 on injuries from a fall. Time is on 212.

Bravo, engine 776 East 9th Avenue, carbon monoxide alarm, cross of North Pearl Street and Section Alley, engine 776 East 9th Avenue, carbon monoxide alarm, respond on 10 Bravo.

Medic 1, engine 9, ramp from I-670 westbound to State Route 315 southbound, ramp, vehicle accident. Medic 1, engine 9, ramp from I-670 westbound to State Route 315 southbound, ramp, vehicle accident. Respond on 9 extrication.

MS-1, Medic 14, 633 Southwood Avenue, Caesar, Brock of South 18th Street and South 19th Street, Medic 14, 633 Southwood Avenue, Caesar, respond on 9 EMS-1.

0: from turn 20 to switch contain 5 into 22.
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0: about 4 or 5 million females transported. I was wondering if you were able to help us narrow down what Mary transported where.
1: Stand by, let me look.
0: Thank you so much. I know in Denver there was 3 Washington Township medics, and I think there was another one, and maybe, I don't know. I know there wasn't a CSP that I said transported.
1: I'm sorry, can you repeat that? You said there was no CFD medic?
0: I believe CFD medic wasn't responding on scene, but they did not. I believe it was mostly Washington Township medics that transported and a Liberty Township medic that transported, but I could be wrong.
1: Okay. I will look at it. But I will tell you, I'm not going to be able to give you any information on anyone else but Columbus medics.
0: Okay, thank you.
1: Yep, you're welcome.

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Respond on 9 EMS 1.

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0: East Dublin Granville Road, Apartment 306, Medical Alarm, cross of North Meadows Boulevard, and ran from State Route 161 to I-71 southbound ramp. Engine 24, 1009, East Dublin Granville Road, Apartment 306, Medical Alarm, respond on 9 EMS 1.
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We found on 9 EMS 1, Medic 44, Engine 61, 4998 Northtown Boulevard, ill person, cross of Tilbourne Avenue and Stripple Avenue. Medic 24, Engine 61, 4998 Northtown Boulevard, ill person. Respond on 9 EMS 1.

Road, Ill Person, cross of Briarwood Avenue and Genesee Avenue, Medic 16, 2563 McDuffie Road, Ill Person, respond 9 EFS 1. Respond on 9 EMS 1, Medic 25, Capital City Gardens, 920 Server Drive West, Room C8, injured in fall, cross of Buttles Avenue and West 1st Avenue, Medic 25, Capital City Gardens, 920 Server Drive West, Room C8, injured in fall, respond on 9 EMS 1.

0: 1009 East Dillon Randall Road, Apartment 306, Manual Alarm, cross off North Meadows Boulevard, and ramp from State Route 161 to I-71 southbound ramp. Engine 24, 1009 East Dillon Granville Road, Apartment 306, Medical Alarm, respond on 9 EMS 1.
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Hold fire. Cross of Sedan Avenue and Recreation Trail. Engine 171. 4177 Orchard Lane. Hold fire. 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

Nissan on 9 EMS 1, Medic 22, Engine 22, 155 Highview Boulevard, Apartments 119, Difficulty Breathing, Cross of South High Street, and Highview Landing, Medic 22, Engine 22, 155 Highview Boulevard, Apartments 119, Difficulty Breathing, Nissan on 9 EMS 1,

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Engine 23, 18, 22, temporal port. Full power. Half of Mexico Road and dead end. Engine 23, 18, 22, temporal port. Hold fire. Respond on 10 Bravo. Respond on 9 extrication. Medic 2, engine 2. 570 eastbound at South Grand Avenue. Vehicle accident. Medic 2, engine 2. I-70 eastbound at South Grand Avenue. Vehicle accident. Respond on 9 extrication.

0: We got any AEP pole at the top of it's on fire. The numerics on the street, 4157 Forks Lane. It's right on the side of the drywall. Supposedly the nearby neighbors have already called AEP. Power is out.
1: Cover that. Power is out. The more than one house or just a house on the corner?
0: No, it's several houses on this side.

0: 71 and under, for their AP and all of that.
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0: Pull up a little bit, Justin.

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1: We just passed it. It's going to be, you're going to have to get 71 and come back south on 71 to be able to get there.

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New, abdominal pain, cross of Thorndale Avenue and Eastman Avenue, Mac Creek, 8 Landers Avenue, abdominal pain, respond on 9 EMS 1.

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accident. Franklin County is advising it's going to be the south end of the shopping center. But the vehicle and they are advising that the subject is going to be trapped inside the vehicle. County is advising.

0: in there. Looks like got one car in the woods, and it's hard to see the condition of the car, but we'll be investigating.
1: I have a medic 112 on scene. One car in the woods. We'll be investigating at 4:30. And you want to go on scene 413?

Respond on 9 EMS 1, Attic 18, Lumpkey Recycling and Resource Center, 1190 Joyce Avenue, Abdominal Pain, Cross Up East 5th Avenue and Dewey Avenue, Medic 18, Rumpke Recycling and Resource Center, 1190 Joyce Avenue, Abdominal Pain, Respond on 9 EMS 1.

Respond at 9 EMS 1, Medic 16, 1536 Republic Avenue, Inner Curzon, cross of Bremen Street and Greenwich Street. Medic 16, 1536 Republic Avenue, Inner Curzon. Respond at 9 EMS 1.

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Medic 93, Squad 92, 9052, Moore's Place North, ill person, cross street of Moore's Place West, respond on Northwest ENS 1.

0: 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Cross Street, Westfall Avenue, and Wolf Avenue. 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
1: Ace, medic 19, engine 19, 952 Oberlin Drive, hospital CVA. Respond on 9 EMS 1. Respond on 9 EMS 1, medic 33, Taco Bell, 8440 North Pine Street, ill person, cross of Dillmont Drive and Lazelle Road West. Medic 33, Taco Bell, 8440 North High Street, ill person. Respond at 9 EMS 1.

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Medic 32. Engine 32. 3114. Newborn Drive. Kirkland Burn. Cross off Vennel Drive and get in. Medic 32. Engine 32. 3114, Newborn Drive. Person Burn. Respond on 9 EMS 1.

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0: 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That's all I got.
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Medic 890, engine 10, 551, Larcombe Avenue, difficulty breathing, respond on 9 EMS 1.

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Medic 181, engine 181, 5143, Phillips Run, stroke. Respond on 9 EMS 1.

Sullivan Avenue and South Galloway Road. Vehicle accident. Medic 26. Engine 26. Sullivan Avenue and South Galloway Road. Vehicle accident. Respond on 9 extrication.

Respond on 9 EMS 1, Medic 12, 36, 39, O'Donnell Court, headache, cross of dead end, and Vita Way. Medic 12, 36, 39, O'Donnell Court, headache. Respond on 9 EMS 1.

MS-1, Medic 3, 751 West Rich Street, Amherst, cross of South Davis Avenue and South Green Street, Medic 3, 751 West Rich Street, Animal Bite. Respond on 9 EMS 1.

Medic 161, 6312 East Main Street, Tet Baines. Medic 161, 6312 East Main Street, Tet Baines, Cross Street, Rice Road, and Idlewild Drive. Respond on Net EMS 1, 517 hours.

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0: weeks.
1: Yes, sir. 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Same vehicle, same person. 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He's just waiting for

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Respond on 9 EMS 1. Medic 173, 50 Rumsey Road. Medical alarm. Cross of South High Street and South 6th Street. Medic 173, 50 Rumsey Road. Medical alarm. Respond on 9 EMS 1.

Respond on 9 extrication. Medic 28. Engine 28. Ramp from I-270 northbound to State Road 161 east side ramp. Vehicle accident. Medic 28. Engine 28. Ramp from I-270 northbound to State Road 161 east side ramp. Vehicle accident. Respond on 9 extrication.

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Medic 03, Medic 04, just Delta 6963 from Jackson Pike. I'm in a car accident. I'm in a car accident. I'm in a car accident.

respond on 9 EMS 1, Medic 192, Engine 192, 774 Wedgwood Drive, difficulty breathing, cross of Briggs Road and Eakin Road, Medic 192, Engine 192, 774 Wedgwood Drive, difficulty breathing, respond on 9 EMS 1.

Penrose Drive, difficulty breathing, cross of Woodmill Avenue and Brentmill Avenue. Medic 18, engine 18, 2084 Penrose Drive, difficulty breathing, respond on 9 EMS 1.

0: 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There are people out. 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

0: 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We've seen some cruisers driving around, but we found nothing.
1: Vice Chair, I'll give CPD a call, see if they have anything further.

CPD has updated their card. It says on callback, caller saying 270 northbound ramp to 161 eastbound just before Sunbury Road at the curve before lanes merge.

Respond on 9 EMS 1, Medic 20, 2225 North Cassidy Avenue, injured person, cross of Neon Avenue and Cassidy Village Trail, Medic 20. 2225 North Cassidy Avenue, injured person, respond on 9 EMS 1.

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Engine 20. Isaac 70 eastbound at mile marker 9. Vehicle accident. Engine 20. Isaac 70 eastbound at mile marker 9. Vehicle accident. Respond on 16 Mach EMF 2.

respond on 9 EMS 1, Medic 13, Engine 13, 2302, West 4th Street, West Main, cross of Wyandotte Avenue and East Maynard Avenue, Medic 13, Engine 13, 2302, North 4th Street, West Main, respond on 9 EMS 1.

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2: Respond on 9 EMS 1, Medic 34, Engine 34, 5233, Shenandoah Drive, Apartment E2, Woman in Labor, Cross of Applebaugh Street, and Dead End. Medic 34, Engine 34, 5233, Shenandoah Drive, Apartment E2, Woman in Labor, respond on 9 EMS 1.

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1, Medic 591, Battalion 591, 6820 Allen Road, Northwest. Vehicle accident. Engine 591, Medic 591, Battalion 591, 6820 Allen Road, Northwest. Vehicle accident. Cross Street, Columbus Lancaster Road, Northwest, and Fatal Western Road, Northwest. Respond on Met EMS 1, 6, 14 hours.

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respond on 9 EMS 1, Medic 10, 1721 Richmond Road, injured in fall, cross of Dead End and Brown Road, Medic 10, 1721 Richmond Road, injured in fall, respond on 9 EMS 1.

respond on 10 Bravo. Engine 192. I-270 southbound at Georgesville Road. Auto fire. Cross of ramp and went from I-270 southbound to Georgesville Road ramp. Engine 192. I-270 southbound.

Veterans Memorial, 300 West Broad Street, Trash Fire, cross of Bell Street and Granville, P. Woods Boulevard, Engine 1. National Veterans Memorial, 300 West Broad Street, Trash Fire, respond on 10 Bravo.

0: that Jeep that was involved in the accident on Allen, along with the patient. Do you have any details?
1: Not really. I will hold the medical right on to your fellow citizens.
0: Appreciate it.
1: Of course.

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Cross of Willow Hollow Drive and Daffodil Drive. Medic 29, 4997 Magnolia Blossom Boulevard, ill person. Respond on 9EMS1.

respond on 9 EMS 1, Medic 21, Engine 21, 3228 Melissa Place, difficulty breathing, cross up Lips Lane and Marlin Lane, Medic 21, Engine 21, 3228 Melissa Place, difficulty breathing, respond on 9 EMS 1. Respond on 9 EMS 1, Medic 5, 6526, Red Coach Lane, injured in fall, cross of Rocket Drive and Hunt Valley Drive. Medic 5, 6526, Red Coach Lane, injured in fall, respond on 9 EMS 1.

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Medic 61. Engine 61. 2375 Brooklyn Road. Difficulty breathing. Cross of Avalon Avenue and Fairview Avenue. Medic 61. Engine 61. 2375 Brooklyn Road. Difficulty breathing. Respond on 9 EMS 1.

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Medic 823, 4741, Colvin, Road, Ilkerson. Respond on 9 EMS 1.

Respond at 9 ELS 1. Medic 823. Medic 23. 4741. Colvin Road. Ill person. Cross of Vanes Drive and Catalpa Drive. Medic 823. Medic 23. 4741. Colvin Road. Ill person. Respond on 9 EMS 1.

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Injured from assault. Cross of North Road and North Grove Court. 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Injured from assault. 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

for trying to send me for Medic 113, 46 Abbey Cross Lane. 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Medic 113, 46 Abbey Cross Lane. Want to know a person? 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

0: and hit, sir. But I think you guys are good. Clearance still. Caller said it was across from the gas station in that area near Glenmar. Set a black SUV stopped with the patient, and that he was in the eastbound lanes on Morris is all I have. So if you check that area, I think you guys are good to go.
1: Yeah, 24s went right by there, so I'll give them a call, but sounds like he's probably gone.

0: This van's about four pole lengths, but there is a crew out here working on it. It's out of the way. It poses no danger. We're good. Everybody's in service.
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Rescue 81, Ladder 81, Battalion 80, 5231, Gladstone Place, report of a natural gas leak. Rescue 81, Ladder 81, Battalion 80, 5231, Gladstone Place, report of a natural gas leak, cross street of Hudson Lane, respond on Northwest Fire Ground 1.

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0: 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It's on lot 752, respond on fire drill 1.
1: Pretty cool. Yeah, I'm going to say meet you at Riverside Drive. We're out on Riverside, Krishner.
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1: And 31 Lock 10, 2297 Southwest Boulevard, and commercial fire alarm. And you put 131 Lock 10, 2297 Southwest Boulevard on a commercial fire alarm. The drop is general fire. Your timeout is 54, Southwest Fireground 2, Southwest Fireground 2.

0: 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Battalion 2-2 will have gang through command. Command post will be in front of the building, and I'll complete a 360.
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2: Guard, Township Fire Alarm, Battalion 1, Ladder 10, Engine 31. Cross of Brown Run, Road and McDowell, Ode, 2297 Southwest Boulevard, Township Fire Alarm, Battalion 1, Ladder 10, Engine 31, Respond on 18 Southwest Fire Ground 2.

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1: 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Thank you.

0: 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All hospitals are open. 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Have a great day.
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0: Are you having issues? Do you need to be marked out of service?
1: 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We have a training to go to.
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0: respond on 9 EMS 1, Medic 182, 291 West Waterloo Street, ill person, cross of Pfeiffer Drive and Lehman Drive, Medic 182, 291 West Waterloo Street, ill person, respond on 9 EMS 1. Respond on 9 EMS 1, Medic 61, 1530 East Cook Road, conscious overdose, cross of Fayette Drive and Dresden Street, Medic 61, 1530 East Cook Road, conscious overdose, respond on 9 EMS 1.
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We found on 9 EMS 1, Headache 14, 1128 Parsons Avenue, Diabetic Emergency, cross of East Deschler Avenue and Klein Street. Medic 14, 1128 Parsons Avenue, Diabetic Emergency, respond on 9 EMS 1. Respond on 9 EMS 1. Medic 16, 1772 Genesee Avenue, ill person, cross of Cleveland Avenue and Bancroft Street. Medic 16, 1772 Genesee Avenue, ill person, respond on 9 EMS 1.

Respond on 9 EMS 1, Medic 12, Engine 12, South Peg Avenue and Wicklow Road, unconscious person. Medic 12, Engine 12, South Peg Avenue and Wicklow Road, unconscious person. Respond on 9 EMS 1. Respond on 9 EMS 1, Medic 33, Huntington Bank, 2055 Polaris Parkway, Medic Run, cross of Orion Place and Fermi Drive. 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

Respond on 9 EMS 1, Medic 15, 837 South Champion Avenue, allergic reaction, cross of Forest Street and East Sycamore Street. Medic 15, 837 South Champion Avenue, allergic reaction, respond on 9 EMS 1.

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Medic 151, 103 Norton Park Drive, Apartment 111, ill person. Cross Street, Fairway Boulevard, and East Broad Street. Respond on Medic EMS 1, 8:17 hours.

0: Allergic reaction. Cross of Forest Street and East Sycamore Street. Medic 2. 837 South Campion Avenue. Allergic reaction. Respond on 9 EMS 1.
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Respond on 9 EMS 1, engine 6, 1009, East Dublin Granville Road, room 306, medical alarm, cross of North Meadows Boulevard, and ramp from State Route 161 to I-71 southbound ramp, engine 6, 1009, East Dublin Granville Road, room 306, medical alarm, respond on 9 EMS 1.

1772 Genesee Avenue, ill person, cross of Cleveland Avenue and Bancroft Street, engine 16. 1772 Genesee Avenue, ill person, respond on 9 EMS 1.

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Cross Street of Irati Place, respond on Northwest Fire Ground 1.

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Injured in fall. Medic 133-1307 Windward Lane East. Injured in fall. Cross Street, unknown, and Windward Lane. Respond on Medic EMS 1, 828 hours.

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Medic 181, 865 Elm Street, Ill Prison. Respond on 9 EMS 1.

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2: Rescue 101, medic 102, 445, East Dublin Granville Road, Boundless Behavioral Health, seizure. Rescue 101, medic 102, 445, East Dublin Granville Road, Boundless Behavioral Health, seizure, cross street of Proprietors Road, respond on Northwest ENS 1.
3: 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Medic 36, 52, 19, Sugar Run Drive, ill person, respond on 9 EMS 1. 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

0: 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Engine 95, Rescue 91, Ladder 91, Battalion 80, 5515, Park Center Circle, Carry VP Dublin, Fire Alarm, Cross Street of Blazer Parkway, respond on Northwest Fire Ground 2.
1: Road, carbon monoxide poisoning, cross of Courtright Court and East Livingston Avenue, engine 23, ladder 23, rescue 4, EMS 14, medic 23, SO 2, battalion 6, 1336 Courtright Road, carbon monoxide poisoning, respond on battalion 6 IC, operate on battalion 6 fire ground.
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Medic 15, 2624 Fairwood Avenue, OB. Respond on 9 EMS 1.

0: 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We'll be on that case.
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0: Inch 95 on scene of a large four-story commercial building. We have nothing showing. Building has been partially evacuated. Engine 95 will have command and accountability of the Charlie side of the structure.
1: Engine 95, you're on the scene of a large four-story commercial structure. Nothing shown. It's been partially evacuated. You have command and accountability on the C side.

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Medic 34, 54, 90, Royal Point Drive, Ilperton. Respond on 9 EMS 1.

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1: Ladder 23, Battalion 6, you can contain the top ladder 23 and engine 23. We're not getting any readings, no odor. 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

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North High Street and East California Avenue. 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

0: told me to go in off the truck entrance off of Worthington Cleveland. The address is 1085, but it's to park behind that building through the truck entrance back where we just were.
1: Move a little bit.

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0: Yeah, we'll be cleared up here soon. Just getting loaded.
1: That's received. Northwest is going to send you on a smoke detector BB when you get done. 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
1: Yeah, Clemens, we're not seeing anything. 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
2: 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Respond on 9 EMS 1. 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

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Rescue 101, 571, High Street, Dulles, Columbus. 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Cross Street, East South Street.

0: 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Medic 95, Squad 92, 150, West Bridge Street, John Feld Middle School, seizure, cross street of High School Road, respond on Northwest EMS 1.
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2: Yeah, we're on scene. 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
1: 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So we're going to start as well.
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2: Avenue and Lexington Avenue, engine 18, 982 East 21st Avenue, carbon monoxide alarm, respond on 10 Bravo.
3: Maxtown Road, apartment 220, on an injured from a fall. Medic 113, engine 113. 865, Maxtown Road, apartment 220, injured from a fall. Your timeout, 910.
4: North Hamilton Road, vehicle accident. 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Respond on next EMS 1, 909 hours.

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9 EMS 1, Medic 817, 71 North Burgess Avenue, ill person, cross of West Broad Street and Grace Street. Medic 817, 71 North Burgess Avenue, ill person, respond on 9 EMS 1. Respond on 9 EMS 1. Medic 30, engine 34, stroke 1, 5168 Greencastle Court, stroke, cross of Carnforth Drive and dead end. Medic 30, engine 34, stroke 1, 5168 Greencastle Court, stroke, respond on 9 EMS 1.

0: 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I'll be standing in the alley to show you which house it is.
1: 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Respond on net EMS 1, 9, 17 hours. Cross of South Avis Avenue and South Green Street, Medic 2, 775 West Broad Street, Floor 1, ill person. Respond on 9 EMS 1.

Nissan on 9 EMS 1, Medic 14, Prices Care Center, 455 Harlan Avenue, Caesar, cross of Buchanan Drive, and South Powder Avenue, Medic 14, Crisis Care Center, 465 Harmon Avenue, Caesar, respond on 9 EMS 1.

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0: Plymouth Fire, this is Engine 8. We're on the scene here. 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
1: 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If you don't find anything, go ahead and mark back in service.
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1: Got it. 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

0: 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Go one alley past Midland from the direction you're coming in. 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
1: Copy. 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

0: on 9 EMS 1, engine 12, 647 Athens Avenue, personal assist, cross of Rand Street and Race Street, engine 12, 647 Athens Avenue, personal assist, respond on 9 EMS 1. On Medic 10, 775 West Broad Street, floor 1, ill person, cross of South Davis Avenue and South Green Street. Medic 10, 775 West Broad Street, floor 1, ill person, respond on 9 EMS 1.
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Respond on 9 EMS 1. 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Fire alarm A. Engine 10, ladder 10. Cross of Columbian Avenue, 1982, 1 Street. 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

Police Fire, Medic 32, 5500 Millersfield Drive, Apartment 105, injured from assault, cross of Hutchinstown Road and Chapel Chase, Medic 32, 5500 Millersfield Drive, Apartment 105, injured from assault, respond on 9 Police Fire.

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Respond on 9 EMS 1.

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1: Road, ill person, cross street, right, Pike, and Langley Avenue, respond on Met EMS 1, 9:46 hours.

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Ill person, respond on 9 EMS 1. Respond on 9 EMS 1, Medic 823, 2213 Courtside Drive. Apartment B, Hemorrhage, cross of Hetzinger Road and Dead End, Medic 823, 2213 Courtside Drive, Apartment B, Hemorrhage, respond on 9 EMS 1. Respond on 9 EMS 1, Medic 22, Engine 3, Jenkins Walk, 27 West Jenkins Avenue, Apartment 301, difficulty breathing, cross of Dead End and South Wall Street. Medic 22, Engine 3, Jenkins Walk, 27 West Jenkins Avenue, Apartment 301, difficulty breathing, respond on 9 EMS 1.

0: 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Medic 92, Engine 92, Squad 92, Battalion 91, Engine 95, Engine 322, Point 93, 6604, Longshore Street, report of a natural gas leak, respond on Northwest Fire Ground 1.
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2: I didn't want short. 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
3: 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You have a waiver. It's not been evacuated. 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
1: 9 EMS 1.
0: Medic 152-691 South Ashburton Road. Ill person. Cross of East Main Street and Bexley Park Road. Medic 152-691 South Ashburton Road. Ill person. Respond on
1: 9 EMS 1.
0: Respond on 9 EMS 1. 9:58 hours. Medic 152-691 South Ashburton Road. Ill person. Medic 152-691 South Ashburton Road. Ill person. Respond on 9 EMS 1. 9:58 hours.

0: 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U-Haul's there. Rescue 91, I'm going to have you check Revol and Tailwind, all these occupants on the first floor.
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0: Can we get a couple DPD to block these intersections to traffic, please?
1: Yes, sir.
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0: 31, do you have an arrest? Time is 10 o'clock.

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We're getting a reading at 7. No smell of gas in the stairwell. Clear on the floors. Property workers are stating that they just had carpet cleaned recently in this stairwell. 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

0: affirmative. 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
1: That's clear. Do you need any additional units with monitors to check that area where you're at?
0: We'll be good with that right now. We've got the ladder with us, basically.
1: That's clear. We'll get you an additional monitor. And engine 95, are you close to engine 92's location at the top of there?
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0: caller stated she's in the apartment 210. Copy, thank you. Anyone, would you like the gas company?
1: Yeah, they can respond to this location.
0: Thank you.

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1: Okay.
0: I feel good with continuing this to the uniform team.
1: That's clear. Northwest situation is staying tying up all units on scene.
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4: 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If you can get back to me with an ETA.

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3: Chittenden Avenue, ill person, cross of St. Clair Avenue and Brooks Avenue, EMS 13, 1083 Chittenden Avenue, ill person, respond on 9 EMS 1.
4: Yeah.
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0: Go ahead.
1: We've requested an AET emergent. They should be calling back with the ETA.
0: All right, message received. We do just let them know that it looks like there's going to be an increased failure at this point. It's smoking, and we're seeing flames now.
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Respond on 9 EMS 1.

Hunt on 9 EMS 1, Medic 1, 81, 50, 54, Hendron Road, injured in fall, cross of Cherry Blossom Drive, and South Hamilton Road, Medic 1, 81, 50, 54, Hendron Road, injured in fall, respond on 9 EMS 1.

0: Northwest from Longsword Command. We put a signal low on this. Talked with building management. 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If I have any further problems, to give us a call back.
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1: Attention, 1011 High Street for a power line down, catching gas on fire. Attention, 1011 High Street for a power line down, catching grass on fire. Chief 231, Engine 231, Grassfire 231, Grassfire 491, your time is 1014, respond on fire 1, fire 1.

Respond on 9 EMS 1, Battalion 181, 5054 Hendron Road. Injured in fall. Cross of Cherry Blossom Drive and South Hamilton Road. Battalion 181, 5054 Hendron Road. Injured in fall. Respond on 9 EMS 1.

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Note 81, 5471, Toyota Darby Road, Arista Recovery, Ilkhurst, Cross Street of Sedentary Road, respond on Northwest EMS 1.

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0: Can you put a call on AEP and start them out this way, please?
4: Yeah.
2: 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They're aware of it.
4: 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I just canceled the entire run.
2: 13, okay.

0: And they're actually going to be on top of the EMF.
1: Yeah, I think a car 315 Ford Zone at the same street accident, auto accident, and I'm checking it out. CPR is on it.
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Fauna 9 extrication. EMS 11. West ramp from Town Street to State Route 315 northbound ramp. Vehicle accident. EMS 11. West ramp from Town Street to State Route 315 northbound ramp. Vehicle accident. Respond on 9 extrication. Station. Medic 10, engine 10, west ramp from Town Street to State Route 315 northbound ramp. Vehicle accident. Medic 10, engine 10, west ramp from Town Street to State Route 315 northbound ramp. Vehicle accident. Respond on 9 extrication. Uh-huh.

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47 Parsons Avenue, Hocking, north of Hylock Road and Southgate Drive. Medic 22. 3147 Parsons Avenue, choking. Respond on 9 EMS 1.

Medic 84, Rescue 81, 3700, Sturbridge Port, Ashford at Sturbridge, injured person. Medic 84, Rescue 81, 3700, Sturbridge Port, Ashford at Sturbridge, injured person, respond on Northwest EMS 1.

0: 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Medic 151, 4211, East Broad Street, Ilkerson. Top Street, Beechwood Road, and Pinewood Drive. Respond on next EMS 1, 10, 36 hours.
1: Apartment MUN, difficulty breathing, cross of East Fulton Street and West Mound Street, Medic 2, Engine 1, Municipal Court, 375 South High Street, Apartment MUN, difficulty breathing, respond on 9 EMS 1. Respond on 9 EMS 1, Engine 34, 6735 Meadow Creek Drive, Apartment 103, Medical Alarm, cross of West Dublin Granville Road and Meadow Village Drive, Engine 34, 6735 Meadow Creek Drive, Apartment 103, Medical Alarm, respond on 9 EMS 1. Medic 14, Engine 14, Stroke 1, 1500 Lockbourne Road, Stroke, cross of Swedish Avenue and Eastgate Street. Medic 14, Engine 14, Stroke 1, 1500 Lockbourne Road, Stroke, respond on 9 EMS 1.

respond on 9EMS1, Medic 25, Spielman Center, 1145, Olentangy River Road, Ill Person. Cross of ramp from State Route 315 southbound to Goodale Boulevard ramp and West 3rd Avenue. Medic 25, Spielman Center, 1145, Olentangy River Road, Ill Person. Respond on 9EMS1.

0: Ben?
1: Yeah, AEP's on scene. Franklin County's on scene. We're going to go ahead and go in service. They're going to be in charge.
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Apartment 210. Difficulty breathing. Cross of Heil Avenue and Carpenter Street. Medic 8. Engine 8. 755 East Whittier Street. Apartment 210. Difficulty breathing. Respond on 9 EMS 1.

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Rescue 91-5782, Crichton Drive, CO Alarm, Cross Street of the Lanzi Alley, respond on Northwest Ops.

0: 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Medic 1. Community Extension Center. 905 Mount Vernon Avenue. Seizure. Respond on 9 EMS 1.
1: Met EMS 1, 4500 Johnstown Road, crash detection alarm, engine 133, 4500 Johnstown Road, crash detection alarm, engine 133, Cross Street, Grove Drive, and Riva Ridge Boulevard, Riva Ridge Court, respond on Met EMS 1, 10:50 hours. Medic 133592 Wickham Way, injured in fall. Medic 133592 Wickham Way, injured in fall. Cross Street, Haversham Court, South Haversham Drive, and Millwood Court, Sycamore Mill Drive. Respond on Medic EMS 1, 10:50 hours.

difficulty breathing, cross of Powell Avenue and East Broad Street, medic 20, engine 20, 54, South Passingham Road, difficulty breathing, respond on 9 EMS 1.

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2: 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Leesburg Court North. 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Cross of Leesburg Court West and Leesburg Court East. 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Leesburg Court North. Chest pain. Respond on 9 EMS 1.

Respond on 9 EMS 1, Medic 7, Olentangy Motor Inn, 1445 Olentangy River Road, Room 103, Back Pain, cross of West 5th Avenue and King Avenue, Medic 7, Olentangy Motor Inn, 1445 Olentangy River Road, Room 103, Back Pain, respond on 9 EMS 1. Respond on 9 EMS 1. Medic 181. Engine 181. 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

0: Respond on 9 EMS 1, Medic 12, 3070 Klein Road, ill person. Cross off Riverbend Road and Sunflower Drive. Medic 12, 3070 Klein Road, ill person. Respond on 9 EMS 1. Respond on 9 EMS 1. Medic 5, Engine 5, 5965 East Broad Street, Suite 120. Difficulty breathing. Cross of ramp from I-270 northbound to East Broad Street eastbound ramp and Mount Carmel Service Road. Medic 5, Engine 5, 5965 East Broad Street, Suite 120. Difficulty breathing. Respond on 9 EMS 1.
1: 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Cross Street, Haversham Court, South Haversham Drive, and Millwood Court, Sycamore Mill Drive. Respond on next EMS 1, 1100 hours.
0: ...855 Wedgwood Drive, Apartment 3, allergic reaction. Respond on 9 EMS 1.

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Crash detection alarm. Battalion 141-4500 Johnstown Road. Crash detection alarm. Battalion 141. Cross Street, Grove Drive, and Riva Ridge Boulevard, Riva Ridge Court. Respond on Mech EMS 1. 1102 hours.

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Genetic 101, 350, West Wilson Bridge Road, Central Ohio Urology, ill person. Genetic 101, 350, West Wilson Bridge Road, Central Ohio Urology, ill person, cross street at street and on, Northwest, ENS 1.

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2: 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Fire alarm A. Engine 7, ladder 1. Respond on 10 Alpha.

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Medic, 815, 1500 Lockbourne Road, Ilperson, cross of Freebus Avenue and East Gates Street. Medic, 815, 1500 Lockbourne Road, Ilperson. Respond on 9 EMS 1.

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1: Fine, I'm 9 EMS 1, Medic 2, 1285 South 17th Street, mental health low risk, cross of East Gates Street and East Midoff Street, Medic 2, 1285 South 17th Street, mental health low risk, respond on 9 EMS 1. Respond on 9 EMS 1. Medic 34, 5004, Aspen Pine Boulevard, personal assist, cross of Laurel Pine Lane and Stratford Pine Lane. Medic 34, 5004, Aspen Pine Boulevard, personal assist, respond on 9 EMS 1.
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Respond on 9 EMS 1. Medic 241, engine 192, EMS 15, Menards, 831 Hilliard Rome Road, cardiac arrest, cross of Hilliard Rome Road East and Fisher Road. Medic 241, engine 192, EMS 15, Menards, 831 Hilliard Rome Road, cardiac arrest, respond on 9 EMS 1.

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0: 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Respond on 9 EMS 1.
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0: Yes, ma'am. I assigned myself to 1201 River Ridge, but it didn't assign me to the run. 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
1: Thomas Fire from Medic Denton. We've made two rounds outside of the building and other buildings. We find no one fitting the description. We'll be back in service.
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Medic 32, 3107, Olympic Club Drive, ill person, respond on 9 EMS 1.

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Medic 17. Engine 17. 47 North Burgess Avenue. 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Respond on 9 EMS 1. Medic 812, Medic 890, EMS 11, CMDC 4 incident.

Magnetic 95, Tandem 95, 5689, Fire Airport, Britain with Civilian 3, injured person. Magnetic 95, Tandem 95, 5689, Fire Airport, Britain with Civilian 3, injured person, respond on Northwest EMS 1.

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Figure 15 on 10 dispatch. Hey, can you get me an engine dispatched to 661 South Eureka for a trash fire, preferably engine 17? Yeah, that is correct.

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Looks like we've got one person on a flagger. We'll be out investigating.

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2: 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Medic 25, engine 10, 165 Martin Avenue, just paved. Respond on 9 EMS 1.

0: 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Medic 182. Engine 181. 5570 Saltgater Road. Difficulty breathing. Cross of Grove Court Road and dead end. Medic 182. Engine 181. 5570 Saltgater Road. Difficulty breathing. Respond on 9 EMS 1.
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Medic 1. Hello, the Commons. East Ridge Street and West Town Street. Injured in fall. Medic 1. Columbus Commons Park, East Ridge Street, and West Town Street. Injured in fall. Respond on 9EMS1.

Respond on 9 EMS 1, Medic 6, Friendship Village, 5800 Forest Hills Boulevard, Room A118, ill person, cross of Lou Street and Blossom Avenue, Medic 6, Friendship Village, 5800 Forest Hills Boulevard, Room A118, ill person, respond on 9 EMS 1.

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Medic 823-3633, Seabrook Avenue. Ill person. Cross of Kennard Road and Selkirk Road. Medic 823-3633, Seabrook Avenue. Ill person. Respond on 9 EMS 1.

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2: North High Street, Ilderson. Respond on 9 EMS 1. Respond on 9 EMS 1. Medic 31. Kroger. 1585 Georgia Square Drive. Injured in fall. Cross of Holt Road. Medic 31. Kroger. 1585 Georgia Square Drive. Injured in fall. Respond on 9 EMS 1. Respond on 9 EMS 1. Medic 16. 1427 Myrtle Avenue. Ill person. Cross of Linden Park Drive and Dresden Street. Medic 16. 1427 Myrtle Avenue. Ill person. Respond on 9 EMS 1.

0: 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Respond on 9 EMS 1, Medic 192, 5612 Red Carnation Drive, ill person, cross of Red Forest Lane and Cardinal Trail Drive, Medic 192, 5612 Red Carnation Drive, ill person, respond on 9 EMS 1.
1: Gas over there.
2: 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Our engine crew is going in to get a reading now.

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0: Now, we got zero reading on the residents, and we got no odors in the neighborhood around us, so if that lady is still having at her house, we'd have to go over to her residence if she called back.
1: Okay, she was reporting it outside in the rear of 1615 Paris Court. I can put in a new card or change the address or leave everything how it is and you guys can go there. Let me know.

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0: Call us from 19. Disregard. Thank you. They don't have to hurt for that, though. They're good.
1: Mike Center EMS 131, you were breaking up.
2: No, just that they don't need another car.
1: Okay, message received.

Respond on 9 EMS 1, Medic 19, 308 Broad Meadows Boulevard, Apartment C, back pain, cross of Highfield Drive. Medic 19, 308 Broad Meadows Boulevard, Apartment C, back pain. Respond on 9 EMS 1.

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3: 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Rescue 81, EMS-80, Medic 84, 5471, Sciota Derby Road, Alice Recovery, possible DOA, Cross Street at Cemetery Road, respond on Northwest EMS-1.

0: 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Fire alarm commercial. Engine 161. Engine 162. Battalion 161. 6482 East Main Street. 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Engine 161. Engine 162. Battalion 161. Cross Street, Dealer Drive, and Crest Street. 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Operate on MET Fire Ground 1. 12:06 hours.
1: DIN 12, Ladder 12, cross of Egan Road and Kingsford Road, 705 Brixham Road, fire alarm A, engine 12, Ladder 12.

0: 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Medic 17, 731 South Richardson Avenue, injured in fall, respond on 9 EMS 1.
1: UAV 2161 will be out investigating.

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1: 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Evacuation in progress.
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the wood drive, ill person, cross of the wood move west, and the wood move east, medic 806, 2320 the wood drive, ill person, respond on 9 EMS 1.

Nissan on 9EMS1, Medic 818, 3127 Mays Road, injured in fall, cross of Weldon Avenue and East North Broadway. Medic 818, 3127 Mays Road, injured in fall, respond on 9EMS1.

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0: No, we're in here. 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

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Town Street. Injured person. Cross of North High Street. Respond on next EMS 1. 12, 18 hours.

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Chief, 132, Pound Street, injured person. Cross of North High Street. Respond on next EMS 1, 12, 20 hours.

Respond on 9 EMS 1, Medic 7, 136 West Kenworth Road, allergic reaction, cross of Milton Avenue and North High Street, Medic 7, 136 West Kenworth Road, allergic reaction, respond on 9 EMS 1. Medic 61, 2375 Brooklyn Road, ill person, cross of Avalon Avenue and Fairview Avenue, Medic 61, 2375 Brooklyn Road, ill person. Respond on 9 EMS 1, Medic 192, 744 Wedgewood Drive, apartment 11. Seizure, cross of Briggs Road and Eagan Road, Medic 192, 744 Wedgewood Drive, apartment 11, seizure, respond on 9 ELS 1. Respond on 9 ELS 1, engine 16, 3127 Mays Road, injured in fall, cross of Weldon Avenue and East North Broadway, engine 16, 3127 Mays Road, injured in fall, respond on 9 EMS 1.

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Medic 1, 82, 56, 10, Vivek Drive, ill person. Respond on 9 EMS 1.

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Medic 10, Woolly Terrace Apartments, 99 South Central Avenue, Apartments 303, Abdominal Pain. Respond on 9 EMS 1.

0: Respond on 9 EMS 1, Medic 6, Better Choice Daycare, 2960 East Dublin Grandville Road, Caesar, cross of Oak Knoll Drive and Ponderosa Drive. Medic 6, Better Choice Daycare, 2960 East Dublin Grandville Road, Caesar, respond on 9 EMS 1.
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Respond on 9 EMS 1, Medic 22, McDonald's, 3554 South High Street, ill person, cross of Southland and Highview Boulevard, Medic 22, McDonald's, 3554 South High Street, ill person. Respond on 9 EMS 1.

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Medic 14. Engine 14. 737 Stambaugh Avenue. Unconscious overdose. Cross of South 19th Street and Buckeye Park Road. Medic 14. Engine 14. 737 Stambaugh Avenue. Unconscious overdose. Respond on 9 EMS 1.

0: 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Nobody's in it, but it is blocking the exit ramp from 71 North to Weber Road.
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0: Medic, Grand Medic 111, First Columbus, 7026, Springhouse Lane, on a GI bleed. 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Respond on 9 EMS 1, time dispatch at 1244.
1: 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Paw Street, Hickory View Street, Northwest, and Creek View Street, Northwest. Respond on MEC EMS 1, 1244 hours.
2: Valley Lane, fire alarm A, engine 26, ladder 26. 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

Respond on 9 EMS 1. Medic 20. 2313 Colt Avenue. 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Cross of Vid Elm Drive South and Elton Road. Medic 20. 2313 Colt Avenue. GI Bleeder. Respond on 9 EMS 1. Medic 33, Engine 33, 2E's, 1481 Polaris Parkway, unconscious person, cross of Sanctus Boulevard and Lyra Drive. Medic 33, Engine 33, 2E's, 1481 Polaris Parkway, unconscious person. Respond on 9 EMS 1. Medic 15. 900 Fairwood Avenue, Apartment A, ill person, cross of Denton Alley and East Livingston Avenue, Medic 15, 900 Fairwood Avenue.

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Respond on 9 EMS 1, Medic 806, Engine 111, Polaris Fashion Mall, 1500 Polaris Parkway, unconscious person, cross of Sanctus Boulevard and Lyra Drive, Medic 806, Engine 111, Polaris Fashion Mall, 1500 Polaris Parkway, unconscious person, respond on 9 EMS 1.

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1: A and Plymouth Avenue, Medic 21, Engine 21, Stroke 1, 509, Arnett Road, Apartment D, possible CVA. Respond on 9 EMS 1.

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Injured person, respond on 9 EMS 1.

EMS 1, Engine 8, Engine 15, Wilson Avenue and Bryan Road, Accident Crash Detector, Engine 8, Engine 15, Wilson Avenue and Bryan Road, Accident Crash Detector, respond on 9 EMS 1. Respond on 9 EMS 1, Medic 18, 2368 Taylor Avenue, ill person, cross of Republic Avenue and Myrtle Avenue, Medic 18, 2368 Taylor Avenue, ill person, respond on 9 EMS 1.

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respond on 9 EMS 1, medic 32, engine 32, 7413, Joshua Trace, difficulty breathing, cross of Lakeview Trail, medic 32, engine 32, 7413, Joshua Trace, difficulty breathing, respond on 9 EMS 1. Holt Avenue, GI Bleeder, cross of Vindelm Drive, South and Elton Road, engine 20. 2313 Holt Avenue, GI Bleeder, respond on 9 EMS 1. Nine EMS 1, medic 812, engine 10, 256 South Grub Street, Jeff Pave, cross of Sullivan Avenue and West Ridge Street, medic 812, engine 10, 256 South Grub Street, Jeff Pave, respond on 9 EMS 1.

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Medic 172. 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Dixie Road and Roar Road. 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Respond on 9 EMS 1. ...1704 Kenmore Road. Ill person. Cross of Bancroft Street and Joyce Avenue. Medic 13. 1704 Kenmore Road. Ill person. Respond on 9 EMS 1.

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Medic 815. 1646 Liscombe Road. Back pain. Cross of Mason Avenue and Holborn Avenue. Medic 815. 1646 Liscombe Road. Back pain. Respond on 9 EMS 1. Respond on 9 EMS 1. Medic 8. 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Cross of South 18th Street and Miami Avenue. 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Community Properties of Ohio. 926 East Broad Street. Apartment 502. Ill person. Respond on 9 EMS 1.

0: 9-1-2, go ahead. Yeah, we're stationed right here at the park. 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
2: Nine four Clark State Road, Test Pains, Cross Street, Skelton Lane, and Highland Woods Boulevard. Respond on next EMS 1-13-08 hours. Medic 133 Express MED 445 Rocky Fork Boulevard. Allergic reaction. Medic 133 Express MED 445 Rocky Fork Boulevard. Allergic reaction. Cross Street, South Hamilton Road, Rocky Fork Drive North, and Meadow Green Circle. Respond on next EMS 1-13-08 hours.
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3: Message received.

7494 Park State Road. Chest pains. Cross Street, Skelton Lane, and Highland Woods Boulevard. Respond on Mech EMS 1. 1310 hours. Chief, 140-7494 Clark State Road. Chest pains. Chief, 140-7494 Clark State Road. Chest pains. Cross Street, Skelton Lane, and Highland Woods Boulevard. Respond on Mech EMS 1. 1310 hours.

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2: 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Medic 151, Kroger 3675 East Broad Street, Caesar. Cross Street, Town Road, and Maplewood Avenue. Respond on Met EMS 1, 1311 hours.

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Northland Gates Senior Apartments, 5757 Maple Canyon Avenue. Difficulty breathing, cross of East Dublin Granville Road and Webster Canyon Court. Medic 29, engine 6. Northland Gates Senior Apartments, 5757 Maple Canyon Avenue. Difficulty breathing. Respond on 9EMS1. Medic 31, 1923 Hidden Gate, injured in fall, cross of Alkire Road and Alkire Meadow. Medic 31, 1923 Hidden Gate, injured in fall, respond on 9EMS1.

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Nissan and my EVS1, Medic 111, Engine 33, 887 Philadelphia Drive, difficulty breathing, cross of Charleston Way Drive and Charlotte Way Avenue, Medic 111, Engine 33, 887 Philadelphia Drive, difficulty breathing, respond on 9 EMS 1. Respond on 9 EMS 1, Medic 27, 5871 Sawmill Road, ill person, cross of Cranston Drive and Christopher John Drive, Medic 27, 5871 Sawmill Road, ill person, respond on 9 EMS 1.

one's going to be for Medic 111 with Columbus, 887 Philadelphia Drive, on difficulty breathing. Medic 111, 887 Philadelphia Drive, difficulty breathing. Going to be going with engine 33, respond on 9 EMS1, your timeout, 1322.

respond on 9 EMS 1, Medic 24, 2260 Morse Road, ill person, cross of Northtown Boulevard and Mullen Street, Medic 24, 2260 Morse Road, ill person, respond on 9 EMS 1.

Ein EMS 1, Medic 817, 75 Whitethorn Avenue, OB, cross of West Broad Street and On Street. Medic 817, 75 Whitethorn Avenue, OB, respond on 9 EMS 1.

Respond on 9 EMS 1. Medic 173. Juniper Crossing Apartments. 60 Obetz Road. Apartment 25. Injured in fall. Cross of South High Street and South Point Boulevard. Medic 173. Juniper Crossing Apartments. 60 Obetz Road. Apartment 25. Injured in fall. Respond on 9 EMS 1.

Medic 7, camps carry out, 447 East 17th Avenue, Medic Run, cross of North 4th Street and Dora Drive. Medic 7, camps carry out, 447 East 17th Avenue, Medic Run, respond on 9 EMS 1. Meyer, 1661 Hilliard Rome Road, Medic Run, cross of West Point Plaza Drive and Westchester Woods Boulevard. Medic 26. Meyer, 1661 Hilliard Rome Road, Medic Run, respond on 9 EMS 1.

0: 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Medic 4, 2340, Randy Court, ill person. 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On 9EMS1, Medic 15, 1046, Linwood Avenue, ill person, cross of Stanley Avenue and East Causes Street. Medic 15, 1046, Linwood Avenue, ill person. Respond on 9EMS1.
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0: 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Med 81, 5410, Carton Way, Ilperson, Cross Street of Richland Drive, respond on Northwest EMS 1.
1: EMS 14, South Hamilton Road and Maxway Avenue, pedestrian struck. Medic 23, engine 183, EMS 14, South Hamilton Road and Maxway Avenue, pedestrian struck. Respond on 9 EMS 1. B. 2898 Falcon Bridge Drive, ill person, cross of Sheila Place and Sherry Court, Medic 183, 2898 Falcon Bridge Drive, ill person, respond on 9 EMS 1. Respond on 9 EMS 1, EMS 15, 75 Whitethorn Avenue, OB. Cross of West Broad Street and On Street, EMS 15, 75 Whitethorn Avenue, OB, respond on 9 EMS 1.
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0: 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Respond on 10 Bravo. Engine 182, Napa, 152 West Waterloo Street. Wires down. Cross of Washington Street and West Street. Engine 182, Napa, 152 West Waterloo Street. Wires down. Respond on 10 Bravo. Respond on 9 EMX 1. 46 Follander Drive South, ill person, cross of Follander Drive North, Medic 61, 1446 Follander Drive South, ill person, respond on 9 EMS 1.
1: Go ahead.
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3 Circle, RRU Transport, cross of Sullivan Avenue, Medic 192, ES 15, 5164, Rambury Circle, RRU Transport, respond on 9 ELS 1.

Respond on 9EMS1, Medic 21, 2728 East Main Street, injured in fall, cross of Andon Avenue and Chelsea Avenue. Medic 21, 2728 East Main Street, injured in fall, respond on 9EMS1.

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2: 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Engine 6, Medic 806, Rescue 16, RS 10, Battalion 2, SO 2, Cooper Road and Forest Hills Boulevard, wires down on vehicle. Respond on Battalion 2 IC, operate on Battalion 2 fire ground.
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0: 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Respond on next EMS 1, 1341 hours.
1: Five-43 Taylor Avenue, ill person, cross of Superior Street and Leonard Avenue, Medic 1, Oldview Carepoint East, 543 Taylor Avenue, ill person, respond on 9 EMS 1. Respond on 9 EMS 1, Medic 32, 3609 Esquire Drive. Ill person, cross of Dead End and Long Road, Medic 32, 3609 Esquire Drive. Ill person, respond on 9 EMS 1.

0: unconscious person. Out of Vine Street and School Alley. 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Unconscious person. Respond on 9 EMS 1. Road, apartment 202, ill person. Medic 152, Woods at Country Club, 851 Country Club Road, apartment 202, ill person. Cross Street, Langley Avenue, and Dimson Drive North, 1343 hours.
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0: 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Looks like the driver got out.
1: Mr. C, looks like the driver got out. We'll get you CPD for traffic, and I'm on the line with AEP, sir.

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0: did call AEP, and they will be responding immediately.
1: Okay, copy that. Thank you. And we will have engine 6 tied up.
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1: 10 Bravo, okay.
0: Copy that. Thank you much.

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0: forward, Joe.
1: Yes, sir. Medic, can you let CPD know that we do have property damage with the vehicle accident? Medic 3 is transporting one to Grant, stable, and the person is admittedly under the influence.
2: Get in. 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
1: Tower 22, go ahead.
0: Yes, sir, can we move over to 10 Alpha, sir?
1: Moving to 10 Alpha.
0: Copy, thank you, sir.

0: Okay, thank you.
1: You're not on the scene yet, are you, sir?
0: Yeah, I'm out here right now.
1: Okay, we'll mark you on the scene. Thank you. Investigator 10 is also on the scene.
0: Yeah, that's correct.
1: Copy that. All companies on the scene. Thank you.
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1: Okay, Mr. Steve. 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

Nissan on 9 EMS 1, engine 16, 1526 Oakland Park Avenue, apartment C, medical alarm, cross of Medina Avenue and Norwood Street, engine 16, 1526 Oakland Park Avenue, apartment C, medical alarm, respond on 9 EMS 1,

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Move up to station 2, ladder 2. Respond on 9 EMS 1, engine 13, 2582, Homecroft Drive. Wires down, cross of Arcadia Avenue and Akola Avenue. Engine 13, 2582, Homecroft Drive. Wires down, respond on 9 EMS 1.

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Medic 815. 1005 South Campion Avenue. Ill person. Cross of Stanley Avenue and East Plaza Street. Medic 815. 1005 South Campion Avenue. Ill person. Respond on 9 EMS 1.

0: Concord Road, Fernanda 3, let's assist. Engine 241, 414, Lombard Road, for non-entry, Lupus, 14-11, respond on Southwest EMS.
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0: now that Hilliard PD is on site. 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It is a false alarm. Police are canceling. Would you like to as well?
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Medic 83, Engine 83, Italian 80, Rescue 91, Passenger Road, Endeavour Road, Auto Accident, respond on Northwest EMS 2.

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Respond on 9 extrication. Medic 13, engine 13, East Weber Road at I-71, vehicle accident. Medic 13, engine 13, East Weber Road at I-71, vehicle accident. Respond on 9 extrication.

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1: 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Cross of East Livingston Avenue and Newton Street. 646 South 18th Street. 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Ladder 15. Respond on 10 Alpha. Respond on 9 EMS 1, Medic 2, JV Arms Apartments, 266 East Main Street, Apartment 520, ill person, cross of South Grant Avenue and South 5th Street, Medic 2, JV Arms Apartments, 266 East Main Street, Apartment 520, ill person. Respond on 9 EMS 1.

0: 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Respond on MEC EMS 1, 14, 23 hours. 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
0: Okay, could you let him know this is a hit and run? And, the north lane of Weber Road is completely closed.
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2: Second jig for injuries from an auto accident, PD on scene, and 1428 response, Southwest EMS.

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Medic 17, 2872 West Broad Street, Ilkerson. Respond on 9 EMS 1.

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Medic 83.

0: Yes, sir. Do you happen to have the patient's purse still in your attic from the accident you were just on?
1: Way North. Medic 13. 199 Winthrop Road. Injured in fall. Respond on 9 EMS 1.

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Medic 24, 50, 75, Sinclair Road, Apartment 408, abdominal pain, respond on 9 EMS 1.

Medic 134389 Panthered Plate. Injured in fall. Medic 134389 Panthered Plate. Injured in fall. Cross Street, Dead End, and Highbury Crescent. 1441 hours.

0: Z81-3637, Fleet Road, Creative Housing Incorporated, injured person. 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
1: 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Medic 61, 4270 Golden Gate Square West, injured from assault, respond on 9 EMS 1.

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Sir, were we clear to go in, or did you want us to stage?

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Cross of Abbey Lane and Golden Gate Square North. 4270 Golden Gate Square West, injured from assault. Respond on 9 EMS 1.

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Respond on 9 EMS 1.

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Respond on 9EMS1.

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Respond on 9 EMS 1. Medic 10. 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Caesar. Respond on 9 EMS 1. Respond at 9 EMS 1. Medic 3. 1001 Greenlawn Avenue. Mental health low risk. Cross of Dead End and Greenfield Drive. Medic 3. 1001 Greenlawn Avenue. Mental health low risk. Respond on 9 EMS 1.

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775 Kelton Avenue, Ilkerson, cross of Dead End, and East Whittier Street, Medic 15, 1175 Kelton Avenue, Ilkerson. Respond on 9 EMS 1.

Respond on 9 Police Fire. Medic 812, 124 South Wheatland Avenue. Injured from assault. Cross of Floral Avenue and Palmetto Street. Medic 812, 124 South Wheatland Avenue. Injured from assault. Respond on 9 Police Fire.

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Medic 95, Squad 92, Battalion 91, 215, West Bridge Street, Marathon Gas Station, pedestrian struck, cross Strider Pike,

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2: 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Injured in fall. Rescue 134389 Hanford Place. Injured in fall. Cross Street, Dead End, and Highbury Crescent. Respond on Neck EMS 1. 1458 hours.

1, Kroger, 6580 East Main Street, Caesar, Medic 161, Kroger, 6580 East Main Street, Caesar, Cross Street, Crest Street, and Beeler Drive. Respond on next EMS 1, 1500 hours.

204, the area of 270 East and 71 on an auto accident involving a motorcycle. Should be the 270 East going to Stringtown along 71. Franklin County is en route. There may be a private ambulance pulled over. There's no further descriptions. Respond to Southwest Fire Ground 1. Your time on 1502.

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Engine 10, 2240 Harbor Road. 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Cross of Iona Harbor Drive and McKinley Avenue. Engine 10, 2240 Harbor Road. Accident crash detector. Respond on 9 extrication.

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1: Yeah, Medic 95 remaining on scene until CPD gets there. Myself and Squad 92 are going to check for the juvenile that fled the scene, see if we can locate him. Caller of the driver of the vehicle does not want to get a message this time.
2: Message.

0: Respond on 9 EMS 1, Medic 29, 5150 East Dublin Granville Road, Apartment 110, Allergic Reaction, Cross of Dead End, and North Hamilton Road, Medic 29, 5150 East Dublin Granville Road, Apartment 110, Allergic Reaction, respond on 9 EMS 1. Respond on 9 EMS 1, Medic 823, 1416 Streville Road, Apartment 109, Ill Person, Cross of GMR Drive, and East Livingston Avenue, Medic 823, 1416 Streville Road, Apartment 109, Ill Person, respond on 9 EMS 1. Respond on 9 Police Fire, Medic 12, 124 South Wheatland Avenue, injured from assault, cross of Floral Avenue and Palmetto Street, Medic 12, 124 South Wheatland Avenue, injured from assault, respond on 9 Police Fire.
1: Good. This is going to be 71 South to the specific Stringtown Road exit from 71 South. We just took 270 East to Stringtown, and it's going to be, we can't reach it from our spot. We're going to have to hit Stringtown turnaround.
2: Gotcha. Not sure if you copy the date. Here's the injured occupant that's going to be at Monterey Park. I'm on my way to that location now.
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auto accident. Medical and 11 going for Columbus. 71 southbound to 270 westbound on an auto accident. Medical and 11. 71 southbound to 270 westbound on an auto accident. Respond on 9 extrication, 1509.

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1: Go.
0: Yes, sir. This appears it's going to be a facility transfer. Do I need to get an EMI supervisor for this?
2: Tanker 2 will have 270 command.
3: Copy, sir. You're on the scene. Motorcycle versus car. The riders are up. You'll have 270 command at 1510.
1: We're not. We're all 1510.
4: 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Respond on 9 EMS 1. Respond on 9 EMS 1. 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OSU Carepoint East. 543 Taylor Avenue. 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Difficulty breathing. 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OSU Carepoint East. 543 Taylor Avenue. Room 64. Difficulty breathing. Respond on 9 EMS 1.
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0: Yeah, it looks like a two-story wood frame, single family, nothing showing. 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
1: One, you're on the scene. 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Battalion 101 left command. 101 will be interior.

Medic 14, South Champion Avenue and East Whittier Street. Head injury. Medic 14, South Champion Avenue and East Whittier Street. Head injury. Respond on 9 EMS 1.

Respond on Vec EMS 1, Wendy's, 1309 North Hamilton Road. Vehicle hit structure. Medic 133. Wendy's, 1309 North Hamilton Road. Vehicle hit structure. Medic 133. Cross Street, Liberty Way, Silver Lane, and Castle Pines Drive. Respond on Vec EMS 1. 15, 18 hours. Respond on Vec IC 1. Operate on Vec Fire Ground 1, 4400 East Main Street. Report of a fire, commercial. Ladder 2-3, ladder 1-5-4, rescue 4, engine 1-5-1, engine 2-3, engine 2-1, medic 1-5-1, medic 1-5-2, battalion 1-5-1, battalion 6, EMS 1-5-1, 4400 East Main Street, report of a fire, commercial. Ladder 2-3, ladder 1-5-4, rescue 4, engine 1-5-1, engine 2-3, engine 2-1, medic 1-5-1, medic 1-5-2, battalion 1-5-1, battalion 6, EMS 1-5-1, Cross Street, Bernard Road, and West Hall Avenue. Respond on Met IC 1. Operate on Met Fire Ground 1. 15, 19 hours. Respond on Met IC 1. Operate on Met Fire Ground 1. 4400 East Main Street. Report of a fire, commercial. Ladder 2-3, ladder 1-5-4, rescue 4, engine 1-5-1, engine 2-3, engine 2-1, medic 1-5-1, medic 1-5-2, battalion 1-5-1, battalion 6, EMS 1-5-1, ladder 1-5-4. 4400 East Main Street. Report of a fire, commercial. Ladder 2-3, ladder 1-5-4, rescue 4, engine 1-5-1, engine 2-3, engine 2-1, medic 1-5-1, medic 1-5-2, battalion 1-5-1, battalion 6, EMS 1-5-1, ladder 1-5-4. Cross Street, Bernard Road, and Westfall Avenue. Respond on Met IC 1. Operate on Met Fire Ground 1. 15, 19 hours. Respond on Met IC 1. Operate on Met Fire Ground 1. 4400 East Main Street. Report of a fire, commercial. Battalion 152, 4400 East Main Street. Report of a fire, commercial. Battalion 152, Cross Street, Bernard Road, and Westfall Avenue. Respond on Mech IC 1. Operate on Mech Fire Ground 1. 15, 21 hours.

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0: Go ahead. Do you have patients over there that you're going to be transporting?
1: Yeah, we're going to be taking one.
0: And that's received. On the fire from 71 Command.
1: Oh.
0: Do you have another medic headed our way?
1: You got it, sir.
0: Need an additional medic, please.
2: Avenue and Bernard Road, 4400 East Main Street, Township Fire, Engine 21, Engine 5, Ladder 23, Rescue 4, Respond on 15 Mech IC1. Respond on 9 Extrication. Medic 6, ramp from I-71 southbound to I-270 westbound north side, ramp, vehicle accident. Medic 6, ramp from I-71 southbound to I-270 westbound north side, ramp, vehicle accident. Respond on 9 Extrication.
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4: The tires up on a walk in, please. And the structure, they were canceled, and then everyone else as well. Thank you. Actually, so I have you on the Main Street card in Whitehall. If that's what you're asking about, that run is on IC and Fire Ground 1.
5: Yeah, I marked on that, but they also contain that one, I believe.

0: 52, Embers, Maine, ill person. Respond on 9 EMS 1.
1: Fire, medic 6. Go. Yes, good afternoon, sir. I just wanted to verify they need another medic.
2: Yes, sir. I request an additional medic. Got one medic going to St. Anne's.
1: Thank you, man.
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Cross of Creek Run Drive. Medic 806, 5317 Edgeway Drive. 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Respond on 9 EMS 1. Respond on 9 EMS 1. Medic 22, 1788 Doe Run. 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Cross of McDowell Ridge Drive and Pine Wild Drive. 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
1: 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I'll let you know it's time to get that ETA.

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0: Just be advised, the person in the other vehicle took off, the black male headed westbound on Whittier.

7-02, Forest Elm, Maine. Report of a fire. Engine 6. Engine 61. Engine 29. Ladder 24. Ladder 29. Medic 24. Rescue 16. Battalion 2. Battalion 3. Cross of Forest Ash Lane and Forest Cedar Court. 5702, Forest Elm Lane. Report of a fire. Engine 6. Engine 61. Engine 29. Ladder 24. Ladder 29. Medic 24. Rescue 16. Battalion 2. Battalion 3. Respond on Battalion 2 IC. Operate on Battalion 2 fire ground. Respond on 9 EMS 1. Medic 11. CVS. 4777 Sawmill Road, ill person, cross of West Henderson Road and Bethel Road. Medic 11, CVS, 4777 Sawmill Road, ill person, respond on 9 EMS 1.

0: got some light smoke showing. Looks to be evacuated. I've got investigating. Chief Miller, Italian 2, ask me.
1: Italian 2, you're on the scene. Two-story wood frame, light smoke showing. You'll be out investigating. Chief Miller's got command.
2: That's a seat. I'll give him a call.
1: EMS 12, go.
3: Yes, sir. Can you add me to the fire on Forest Elm, please?
4: ...1500 South Hamilton Road. Vehicle accident. 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

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EMSC, Medic 81, Ladder 81, Battalion 80, Engine 83, Engine 90, Engine 30, Pump 84, 4101, Home Depot, Truman Boulevard. Connector, respond on Northwest Fire Ground 2.

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0: Respond on 9 EMS 1, Medic 10, Majestic Care, 44, South Souter Avenue, Room 201B, ill person, cross of West Capitol Street and Mount Carmel Mall. Medic 10, Majestic Care, 44, South Souter Avenue, Room 201B, ill person, respond on 9 EMS 1. Respond on 9 EMS 1, Medic 4, 4409 Drifton Drive, ill person, cross of Gaynor Road and Simpson Drive. Medic 4, 4409 Drifton Drive, ill person, respond on 9 EMS 1. Respond on 9 EMS 1, Medic 192. Weldow Urgent Care, 4300 Klein Road, Room 3, ill person, cross of Georgesville Road and Big Run Park Access Road. Medic 192, Weldow Urgent Care, 4300 Klein Road, Room 3, ill person, respond on 9 EMS 1. Respond on 10 Alpha, Fairgrounds, 717 East 17th Avenue, Fire Alarm A, Engine 18, Ladder 13, cross of Corville Avenue and Velma Avenue, Fairgrounds, 717 East 17th Avenue, Fire Alarm A, Engine 18, Ladder 13, respond on 10 Alpha.
1: Alpha Delta 5, and we'll have to go up there and check one of the roof units. 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
0: 2003 West Broad Street, Apartment A, chest pain, cross of Belvedere Avenue and Lechner Avenue. Medic 890, Engine 17. 2003 West Broad Street, Apartment A, chest pain, respond on 9 EMS 1.
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0: and there's with the haze. Just going to, like you said, move that there.
1: Sir, I'm not seeing the run that you're requesting to be put on. What was it again?

0: 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You can tie up Battalion 7, Engine 30 on C.
1: AVP advised they're not able to do a remote shutoff. We have a technician en route. They should be there at 10:15.
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4: The void space between the drop ceiling and the roof deck is clear. 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Here's the ventilator.
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4: Negative.
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1: 7, go ahead, Charlie Side.
0: Yeah, I'm not sure if you were able to make access to that room. Do you have any indication of water flowing back there?
2: I do not have any indication of water flowing. 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
0: All right, Messer, if you medicate, you want to go to Charlie Side and get him in the box.

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0: Hey, Andy, we'll need a fan on 9, and then have Freddie go to the panel to see if he can silence it and or reset it.
1: Message received.

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0: 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Just checking up on you.
1: We'll be clear in about 5 minutes here. 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
0: Message received.
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3: Engine 18, message received. You said somebody's on site there at 717 East 17th.
2: That is correct. We're handling the situation. 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
3: 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Okay, message received, sir. 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
4: 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Respond on 9 police fire. Medic 20, EMS 13. 2901 East 4th Avenue, mental health high-risk stage, cross of Alton Avenue and Rarig Avenue, Medic 20, EMS 13, 2901 East 4th Avenue, mental health high-risk stage, respond on 9 police fire. Respond on 9 EMS 1, Medic 806. 5690 Roche Drive, OB, cross of Hillary Road and Millbank Road, Medic 806, 5690 Roche Drive, OB, respond on 9 EMS 1.

0: 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We'll shut off the power here. 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

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Respond on 9 EMS 1.

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Fire alarm A. Engine 23, ladder 23. 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

respond on 9 EMS 1, Medic 51, 1095, West 1st Avenue, injured in fall, cross of Oxley Road and Copeland Road, Medic 51, 1095, West 1st Avenue, injured in fall, respond on 9 EMS 1.

Respond on 9 EMS 1, Medic 26, Walmart, 5200 West Point Plaza Drive. Injured in fall, cross of Renner Road and Hilliard Rome Road. Medic 26, Walmart, 5200 West Point Plaza Drive. Injured in fall, respond on 9 EMS 1.

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1: Chain Street, difficulty breathing, cross street at Clark Avenue, respond on Northwest EMS 1.
0: Keen, North High Street, Medic Run, cross of East North Broadway and West Kenworth Road, Medic 19, Kroger, 3417 North High Street, Medic Run, respond on 9 EMS 1.
2: Passing some information along. 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
2: Message received, sir. 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
2: 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Thank you, sir.
4: Okay, Nathan.
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0: 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Did you put Engine 6 on that difficulty breathing with our medic and cancel Engine 24?
2: We got a school getting renovated, and there's not a person in there who speaks English. The smoke detector, smoke alarm system, we cannot reset, so it's going to be going off. There's nothing here, so we're going to get service.
3: In EMS 1.
2: But there's no students in. There's none. It's completely getting renovated. So I tried to get a hold of alarm company. I can't get a hold of anything. So again, that's what's going on.
1: I have nothing to do. I appreciate it, sir.

Respond 9 EMS 1, Medic 8, OSU Carepoint East, 543 Taylor Avenue, allergic reaction, cross of Superior Street and Winters Avenue, Medic 8, OSU Carepoint East, 543 Taylor Avenue, allergic reaction, respond on 9 EMS 1. Respond on 9 extrication. 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

0: 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Respond on Mech EMS 1, 1642 hours.
1: Bridge Circle, respond on Northwest EMS 1.

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Medic run. Medic 2, South Front Street and South High Street. Medic run. Respond on 9 EMS 1. 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

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Respond on 9 EMS 1. Medic 181, Engine 181, 99 South Street, Unconscious Person, Cross of Cheryl Drive and Coleman Street, Medic 181, Engine 181, 99 South Street, Unconscious Person. Respond on 9 EMS 1.

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Medic 817, 2719 Regina Avenue, abdominal pain. Respond on 9 EMS 1.

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1: Yeah, we're on four. 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
0: Mr. C, you probably call those fire situations contained. What time of 10-10 from him?
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1: 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Respond on 9 EMS 1, Medic 3, 601 South High Street, hemorrhage, cross of West Sycamore Street and West Willow Street, Medic 3, 601 South High Street, hemorrhage, respond on 9 EMS 1.

Ramp from I-270 southbound to Morph Road. Ramp. Ill person. Cross of I-270 southbound express lanes and Morph Road. Medic 61. Ramp from I-270 southbound to Morph Road. Ramp. Ill person. Respond on 9 EMS 1.

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Rescue 592, Medic 592, Battalion 591, Hill Road North, Vehicle Accident. Cross of Old Diley Road. Respond on Mech EMS 1. 1700 hours.

0: respond on 9 EMS 1, Medic 16, 2371, Innis Road, ill person, cross of Westerville Road and Calamaro Drive. Medic 16, 2371, Innis Road, ill person, respond on 9 EMS 1.
1: Lanier Road and Woodbridge Road, wires down. 472 Lanier Road and Woodbridge Road, wires down. Respond on North Star Stops.

0: 35 on IES 1, Medic 23, 1500 South Hamilton Road, injured person, cross of Aragon Avenue and East Middington Avenue, Medic 23, 1500 South Hamilton Road, injured person, respond on 9 EMS 1.
1: Police are responding, not yet on the scene. Respond to Westfield Dispatch, time to dispatch 1703.
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3: 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Correct address, going to be in front of the old bag of mail, just south of Hill Road. Two cars, moderate damage. Looks like everybody's out. 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

0: 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Medic 111. 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Allergic reaction. Respond on 9 EMS 1.
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0: Pentagon, Hermetic 111, Fort Columbus, 440 Lizelle Road. This will be Station 33. You're going to have a walk-in on allergic reaction. Medic 111, 440 Lizelle Road, at Station 33. When I walk in on allergic reaction, respond to West World Dispatch, time dispatch 1706.
1: West World Fire, this is Engine 14. We're going to set up a rendezvous at Paris. We're going to avoid going down there on Paris North.
0: I copy. I have you staging. So Dempsey in Paris.
1: 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We're not gonna make the turn on Paris East. 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
1: Spawn on 9 EMS 1, Engine 19, 465 Broad Meadows Boulevard, Apartment 103, Medical Alarm, Cross of Dead End, and Riverside Drive, Engine 19. 465 Broad Meadows Boulevard, Apartment 103, Medical Alarm, respond on 9 EMS 1. Respond on 9 EMS 1, EMS 12, 5690 Roche Drive, OB, Cross of Hillary Road and Millbank Road, EMS 12, 5690 Roche Drive. OB, respond on 9 EMS 1.

0: Yes, sir. Just be advised to take a look at your notes on the card, please.
1: Yes, sir. I'm at the St. Anne's. You want me to go in Signal X or emergency?

0: capitini si riesò.
1: The building has been evacuated. 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
2: We don't find anything, we'll let you in.
3: Message received.
4: Black code.
1: Thing found other than a disabled black Trailblazer?
4: That's correct. Black in color and it's vacant. Nobody's in it.
1: Understood, sir. Was that vehicle northbound or southbound?
4: It's southbound right at the mile marker. Mile marker 35.
1: Understood, sir. We'll let Connie know and we'll show you in service.

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Respond on Met EMS 1, 17, 18 hours.

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0: 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Ill person. Respond on 9 EMS 1.
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2: 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Medic 92, 393, Chalk Road, injuries out of an assault, cross street of Northland Road.
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1: 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Medic 593, 797 Hill Road North, vehicle accident. Cross of Diley Road North, Grandview. Respond on neck EMS 1, 1725 hours.
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2: 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Vehicle accident. Cross of Stiley Road North. Grandview. Respond on Medic EMS 1. 1729 hours.

respond on 908 fire. Medic 3245 South 17th Street, injured from assault. Cross of East Rich Street and Brighton Alley. Medic 3245 South 17th Street, injured from assault. Respond on 9 police fire.

0: 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Engine 21, East Broad Street and North Gould Road, vehicle accident. Engine 21, East Broad Street and North Gould Road, vehicle accident. 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
1: 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Medic 10 had a transport out of a domestic out of 77 McDowell. 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

Station. Medic 18. Engine 18. Ramp from I-71 southbound to 5th Avenue ramp. Vehicle accident. Medic 18. Engine 18. Ramp from I-71 southbound to 5th Avenue ramp. Vehicle accident. Respond on 9 extrication.

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Medic 161743 Marvin Avenue, Ilkerson. Cross Street, Whistlewood Drive, and Marlin Circle. Respond on Mech EMS 1, 1737 hours.

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1. Medic 6, 2701, Bryan Lane Boulevard, injured in fall, cross of Newtown Drive and Christine Boulevard. Medic 6, 2701, Bryan Lane Boulevard, injured in fall, respond on 9 EMS 1. Bravo, Engine 23, 3527 East Dessler Avenue, crash fire, cross of Culbert Road and Penfield Road East, Engine 23, 3527 East Dessler Avenue, crash fire, respond on 10 Bravo. Medic 592, Battalion 161797 Hill Road North, vehicle accident. Rescue 592, Battalion 591, Engine 591, Medic 592, Battalion 161797 Hill Road North, vehicle accident. Cross of Stiley Road North, Grandview. Respond on next EMS 1, 1740 hours.

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2: 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It's getting pushed by them.

0: 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Medic 141, 6755 Taylor Road, ill person. Cross Street, Voltage Place, and North Reynoldsburg, New Albany Road. Respond on Mech EMS 1, 1742 hours.
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Injured person, cross of Ontario Street and Medina Avenue. Medic 24, 1449 East North Broadway. Injured person, respond on 9 EMS 1.

Respond on 9 extrication. Medic 36. Engine 29. State Route 161 eastbound at Little Turtle Way. Vehicle accident. Medic 36. Engine 29. State Route 161 eastbound at Little Turtle Way. Vehicle accident. Respond on 9 extrication.

A Lane Boulevard, injured in fall, cross of Newtown Drive and Christine Boulevard, engine 61-2701, Ryan Lane Boulevard, injured in fall, respond on 9 EMS 1. Respond on 9 EMS 1. Medic 17, engine 17, 787 Whitethorn Avenue, difficulty breathing, cross of Rhea Avenue and West Mound Street. Medic 17, engine 17, 787 Whitethorn Avenue, difficulty breathing, respond on 9 EMS 1.

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1: want to go past the one, the Sunbury exit, because when you get back on, you're gonna pass it.
0: Copy. We'll see you in about dispatch. We'll see you soon.

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Small fire assignment, engine 112, 113, 441, ladder 441, medic 112, and battalion 111 at 489 Catawba Court for a stove on fire. Respond on Westerville Fire Ground 1. 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
0: You got it.
1: Well, I'm seeing split level, nothing showing. Residents are evacuated, have smell, will be investigating 17th of the week.

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EMS 14, East Livingston Avenue and Crestwood Avenue. 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
1: 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We're going to be on the scene. We're going to be out investigating. We do have our own water. CINECOM's going to be in command.
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0: 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Medic 7, North High Street and East 5th Avenue, injured from assault. Respond on 9 Belize Fire.
1: Respond on 49 Cardinal 1, correction 49 EMS.
0: Nine EMS 1, engine 10, West Broad Street and South Hartford Avenue, person down, engine 10, West Broad Street and South Hartford Avenue, person down. Respond on 9 EMS 1.

Respond on Battalion 1 IC, operate on Battalion 1 fire ground. 253 East Pontus Street. Natural gas leak. Engine 3. Medic 14. Ladder 2. Rescue 3. Battalion 1. Cross of South 6th Street and Jaeger Street. 253 East Pontus Street. Natural gas leak. Engine 3. Medic 14. Ladder 2. Rescue 3. Battalion 1. Respond on Battalion 1 IC. Operate on Battalion 1 fire ground. Respond on 9 EMS 1, EMS 17, 5283, Ruston Road, ill person, cross of Davenley Way and Macaulay Court, EMS 17, 5283, Ruston Road, ill person, respond on 9 EMS 1. Respond on 9 EMS 1, Medic 25. 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Respond on 9 EMS 1. 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
1: We had a stove left on. The part is pretty well charged. We had 15% of the LEO. We're opening up now.
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0: 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Person down. Medic 12. South Eureka Avenue and Sullivan Avenue. Person down. 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
0: 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Engine 18. Robina Lane and Hartwood Avenue. Difficulty breathing. Respond on 9 EMS 1.
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0: 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Okay. Oh, yeah, 32. Yes, sir. We got a vehicle blocking partially a railroad. You'll need to call them. I got a phone number and a crossing number if you need that.
1: Heading that way.
0: Get hit by a train if one comes through here. We're trying to figure out how to get it moved, but it may not be possible very soon.
1: Message received. Let me get the number.
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0: 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Cross of King Avenue and McMillan Avenue, 1379 North High Street. 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Respond on 9 extrication. 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Medic 33, Saks, 1350 Polaris Parkway, vehicle accident. 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Respond on 9 ENS 1. Medic 19. 5482 Archway Drive, ill person, cross of Rue Avenue and Stockwell Drive, Medic 19, 5482 Archway Drive, ill person, respond on 9 EMS 1. Respond on 9 EMS 1, Medic 26, Red Roof Inn, 5001 Renner Road. Person down, cross of Time Circle and Hilliard Rome Road, Medic 26, Red Roof Inn, 5001 Renner Road, person down, respond on 9 EMS 1. Respond on 9 EMS 1, Medic 15, Engine 15, 1088 Lockbourne Road, unconscious person. Cross of Stanley Avenue and East Crosses Street. Medic 15, Engine 15, 1088 Lockbourne Road. Unconscious person. Respond on 9 EMS 1. Respond on 9 EMS 1. Medic 5, Engine 5, McNaughton Point Nursing and Rehab. 1425 Yorkland Road, Room S14, unconscious person, cross of Riverton Road and Martinshead Court North, Medic 5, Engine 5, McNaughton Point Nursing and Rehab, 1425 Yorkland Road, Room S14, unconscious person, respond on 9 EMS 1. Respond on 9 EMS 1, Medic 36, 4798 Rough Court, seizure, Medic 36, 4798 Rough Court, seizure, respond on 9 EMS 1. Respond on 10 Alpha, 1379 North High Street, fire alarm A, engine 7. Cross of King Avenue and McMillan Avenue, 1379 North High Street, fire alarm A, engine 7, respond on 10 Alpha. Respond on 9 EMS 1, engine 29, 4798 Rough Court, unconscious person, cross of Dead End and Clancy Court, engine 29, 4798 Rough Court, unconscious person, respond on 9 EMS 1. Respond on 9 EMS 1, Medic 22, 1892, South 3rd Street, Caesar, cross of Hoback Street and Hegel Avenue. Medic 22, 1892, South 3rd Street, Caesar, respond on 9 EMS 1. Respond on 9 EMS 1. Medic 192, 531, Old Tree Place. Injured in fall, cross of Old Tree Avenue and dead end. Medic 192, 531, Old Tree Place. Injured in fall, respond on 9 EMS 1.
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0: 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I was just trying to take my run on South 3rd Street.
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0: 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Carbon monoxide alarm. Respond on 10 Bravo. Respond on 9 EMS 1. Medic 3. 1892 South 3rd Street. Caesar. Cross of Hozak Street and Hinkle Avenue. Medic 3. 1892 South 3rd Street. Caesar. Respond on 9 EMS 1. Respond on 10 Alpha. 1379 North High Street. Fire alarm A. Ladder 1. Cross of King Avenue and McMillan Avenue. 1379 North High Street. Fire alarm A. Ladder 1. 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Respond on 10 Bravo. 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Trash fire. Respond on 10 Bravo.
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1: 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Respond on 9 EMS 1.

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Respond on Neck EMS 1, 1831 hours.

Respond on 9 EMS 1, Medic 10, 1620 Union Avenue, ill person, cross of Catherine Street and Ryan Avenue, Medic 10, 1620 Union Avenue, ill person, respond on 9 EMS 1.

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2: 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Medic 592. 12445 Alt Road, Northwest. 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

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Respond on 10 Alpha, 1553 Tracy Circle, fire alarm A, engine 10, ladder 10, cross of Brown Road and dead end, 1553 Tracy Circle, fire alarm A, engine 10, ladder 10, respond on 10 Alpha.

0: Refund on 9 EMS 1, Medic 31, 1776, Winding Hollow Drive, Hemorrhage, Cross of Hollowcrest Avenue and Creekwood Avenue, Medic 31, 1776, Winding Hollow Drive, Hemorrhage, Refund on 9 EMS 1.
1: Seven Etna Road, injured in fall. Cross Street, Briarwood Drive, and South Hamilton Road. Respond on MEC EMS 1, 1840 hours. EMS 151, Medic 154, 4737 Etna Road, injured in fall. Medic 154. EMS 151, Medic 154, 4737 Etna Road, injured in fall. Medic 154, Cross Street, Briarwood Drive, and South Hamilton Road, respond on MEC EMS 1, 1840 hours.
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2: Village, 5800 Forest Hills Boulevard, room D213, abdominal pain, cross of Blue Street and Waltham Avenue, Medic 6, Friendship Village, 5800 Forest Hills Boulevard, room D213, abdominal pain, respond on 9 ELS 1. Respond on 9 EMS 1, Medic 34, 5328 Caleb Drive, injured in fall, cross of Shiloh Drive, Medic 34, 5328 Caleb Drive, injured in fall, respond on 9 EMS 1. Respond on 9 EMS 1, engine 21. 1605 Zettler Road, ill person, cross of East Zettler Avenue and Scottwood Road, engine 21, 1605 Zettler Road, ill person, respond on 9 EMS 1.
1: Gents, want to call back?

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Medic 5, engine 5. I-270 northbound at East Broad Street. Vehicle accident. Medic 5, engine 5. I-270 northbound at East Broad Street. Vehicle accident. Respond on 9 extrication. Respond on 10 Alpha, 1747 East 25th Avenue. Fire alarm A. Engine 18, ladder 8. Cross of alley and dead end. 1747 East 25th Avenue. Fire alarm A. Engine 18, ladder 8. Respond on 10 Alpha,

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Cross Street, Beechwood Road and Beechtree Road, 1859 hours.

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1: 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Respond on 9 EMS 1.

Nissan on 16, Mech DMS 1, Vanix 20, Burger King, 3923 East Broad Street, Interperson, cross of Collingwood Avenue and Rollinwood Avenue, Medic 20, Burger King, 3923 East Broad Street, Interperson, Nissan on 16, Mech EMS 1.

0: 25. It's just going to be one accident there. It's actually not under Broad Street, closer to Main Street. Our medics already, but it's just one patient. You can clear everything as is. Just be the one.
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2: Possibly in the Chick-fil-A parking lot. Battalion 151 is looking for the vehicle right now, possibly in the Chick-fil-A parking lot. Apparently she moved after the accident.
4: ...3923 East Broad Street, injured person, cross street, Robinwood Avenue, Town and Country Road, and Country Road. Respond on VEC EMS 1. 1910 hours.

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1: Control, you guys will be all right. 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

0: James, New Jersey.
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0: Franklin for Medic 154. No, we're at Hilder.
1: Medic 154, this is EMS 151. I just wanted to let you guys know if you were still at the hospital to pass on. 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

Anton 9 EMS 1, Medic 7, Scott Laboratory, 201 West 19th Avenue. Injured person, cross of Magruder Avenue and Neal Avenue. Medic 7, Scott Laboratory, 201 West 19th Avenue. Injured person, respond on 9 EMS 1.

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Medic 84, Quint 84, 3800, Veterans Memorial Drive. Head injury, cross street of Simon Darby Road, respond on Northwest AMS 1.

0: 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Attention, 4400 Hoover Road for possible gas leak. Battalion 22, engine 201, engine 204, ladder 22, engine 22, medic 22. Getting what's 1928 response up with fire on 1.
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0: 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Nothing showing. Does appear evacuated. Engine 2-2, have mobile command beyond this case.
1: Engine 2-2, I'll be okay with the same story, nothing showing. Does appear to be evacuated. Engine 2-2, have removal command at 1931.
2: 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Respond on 9 EMS 1, Medic 25, Engine 7, Rock City Church, 38 West Greenwood Avenue, chest pain, cross of Edison Avenue and North Wall Street, Medic 25, Engine 7, Rock City Church, 38 West Greenwood Avenue, chest pain, respond on 9 EMS 1. Respond on 9 EMS 1, Engine 221, Medic 181, Wickenbacher Passenger Terminal, 2241 John Circle Drive, injured in fall, cross of Milk Cannon Boulevard East, Engine 221, Medic 181, Rickenbacker Passenger Terminal, 2241 John Circle Drive, injured in fall, respond on 9 EMS 1.

0: 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Medic 812, Engine 10, 115, South Cypress Avenue, difficulty breathing, respond on 9EMS 1. 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
1: Copy. 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

0: 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Medic 83, engine 83, EMS 80-4050, Schertzinger Road, unconscious person, cross street of Astral Drive, respond on EMS 1.
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1: We're in the area. 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
0: Not sure. 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
3: 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Manic 20. 3137 Rural Avenue, Apartment A, ill person. Respond on 9 EMS 1.
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2: 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Battalion 591. 10400 Blacklick Eastern Road Northwest. 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Blacklick Eastern Road and Cape Town Avenue Northwest. Respond on next EMS 1, 1952 hours.
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